0: diabetes, says hypertension can increase the risks of many chronic conditions. However, it's easy to miss without regular checks.
1: Once you're sort of starting to get consistently high blood pressure, and that's sort of leading into hypertensive disease, but it's really hard to pinpoint one specific symptom. So get checked regularly and have those conversations with your healthcare professional.
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0: After an early power performance in the first half, which saw Port Adelaide take the lead in the second term, the Gold Coast Suns then produced a mid-match blitz to take the game in Darwin yet again. Terry Daniel reports.
3: The Gold Coast Suns' love affair with Darwin has continued, claiming their 10th straight Darwin Stadium AFL win. The Suns' Christian Petrarca telling Fox Footy the mix of sport and Northern Territory hospitality really works.
4: Darwin's been amazing. The last 8 days has been incredible. Such a beautiful part of the world, and really, really enjoyed it up here. Yeah. I think we're all playing our best footy when we're having that balance and having that that balance between life and footy. So I'm really enjoying being up here. Biggest fish off course is excited. So, and a few boys caught some snapper, so it was, we cooked it up, which was nice.
3: Port Adelaide going down to the Gold Coast Suns 15-8-98 to 10-13-73. Terry Daniel, AIR Sport.
0: The Cronulla Sharks defeated Canterbury Bulldogs 38-16. In the second game, the Dolphins took the win over South Sydney Rabbitohs 32-10. Meanwhile, the NRL Magic Round could be hampered with a bit of rain today, with showers around for this afternoon's games. Patrons encouraged to take a poncho to the stadium. And Auckland FC is the first team through to the A-League Men's Grand Final. They've won their playoff with Adelaide 4-1 on aggregate. Australian Independent Radio News.
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6: Yes, and the weather for today, the 16th, is partly cloudy. Patchy morning fog, high chance of a shower along the coastal fringe, slight chance elsewhere, the chance of a thunderstorm along the coastal fringe in the evening, light winds, daytime maximum temperatures between 19 and 23. And the fire danger for the four areas, no rating for North Coast, moderate for the Greater Hunter, no rating for Sydney, and moderate for the Central Ranges. And tomorrow, the 17th of May, we've got partly cloudy, the chance of morning fog, medium chance of showers, light winds overnight, temperatures falling between 9 and 13, with daytime temperatures reaching the low 20s. Okay, you're here with Midway Les here on 2CHR on this Saturday morning for easy listening. And I had a call from Steve. He would like a song from Dido. It's called White Flag. I hope you enjoy it, Steve.

Yes, Dido with White Flag. That was for Steve. Look, if you're looking for something to do this afternoon at the Ingina Village at Cessnock, the venue at the Community Hall, date Saturday the 16th of May, time at 1 p.m. We've got a Donna Lou fashion show. $5 to get in, and that includes afternoon tea. And there's affordable women's clothing there, sizes from 8 to 26, and take home clothing at the day, on the day. So there you go. So if you're looking for something to do this afternoon, all you women looking for a bargain in some clothes, go around to the Donald Lou fashion show at the Ingina Village at Cessnock. As I said, venue is at the Community Hall. So, you know, I think it'd be worth a look to go around there and see what she's got to offer. So we're going to continue on with a couple more two-ups, double plays. This one's for the Bee Gees, for whom the bells toll.

That's what a couple of great songs from the Bee Gees, eh? For Whom the Bell's Toll and Old Man. You're here on 2CHR 96.5 on the FM dial. We're going to Maitland and Cessnock local government area, and we're also streaming on the World Wide Web, and we've got a bit of a character out at Brankston out there, Wally. Oh, mate, I've got to watch him and his brother get together, mate. Doc, you got to see you got to watch him. They hunt and pack these pair, so be careful. He wanted to hear a song from Midway One Man Band, and I'll do that. And I'll he's just telling me he's an old fella, so I'm going to play this one for him called Old Man.

0: Yes, there's a couple from Midway One Man Band for that was for Wally, and I hope you enjoyed them, mate. And I also got a phone call from Doc, mate. These two blokes get together today. Watch out! Make sure you bloody make sure you protect yourself. These blokes on the run. Watch them. And yeah, so anyway, I'm going to do one by Roy Cooper called the High Mountain Yodel.
1: 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It's Alex from Nui Solar Co. 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
8: 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Going to Cessnock, Maitland local government areas, and also streaming the worldwide web. And apparently we're going all over the place. There's a lot of people listening, and had a phone call from Faye, and also bloody Doc and Wally. They're causing trouble here. They got me confused. They're running amok, and they're not even in the studio. And anyway, Doc wanted a Slim Dusty song, and it was a drinking song, but I think this one suits him a little bit better. It's called Scrap with an Old Buck Kangaroo.

Yes, you've been listening to the Doc and Wally Show, the Comedy Hour. You're here with Easy Listening on 2CHR with Midway Les here. And I had just had another one add to the party here. We've got Doc and Wally Sister wanted a Roy Orbison song. I'm going to play you a two-up of Roy Orbison with Leah and Pretty Woman. Hope you enjoy them, mate.

Ah, yes, Mr. Roy Orbison. Didn't that man have a set of pipes on him? Yes, what a great songwriter, a great performer, great vocalist, you name it. He just had a voice of his own, that fella. And we'll follow that one up with his big hit of Pretty Woman.

Yes, Pretty Woman. I hope you enjoyed those couple of Roy Orbison songs. Just as I say, mate, how could you not like a Roy Orbison song? That brilliant vocalist that he was. Okay, now I could not do double shots without chucking the king of rock and roll in himself, Mr. Elvis Presley. It's a request for Terry at Abermain, and this is called Kentucky Rain.

I want to bring you home. So I'm walking.

showed your photograph to some old gray-bearded men sitting on a bench outside a general store. They said, yes, she's been here, but their memory wasn't clear. Was it yesterday? No, wait, the day before. Finally got a ride with a preacher man who asked, were you bound on such a cold, dark afternoon? As we drove on through the rain, as he listened, I explained, and he left me

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3: 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We're going everywhere. You're here with Midway Les, and I've had an absolute ball this morning doing double plays, and we'll go now and we'll finish off with an Elvis's double play with If I Can Dream.

Well, life on the farm is kind of laid back. Ain't much an old country boy like me can't hack. It's early to rise, early in the sack. Thank God I'm a country boy. Well, a simple kind of life never did me no harm. 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Thank God I'm a country boy. Well, I got me

Arr, get down, cow, with John Denver. Thank God I'm a country boy. You're here on 2CHR 96.5 on the FM dial at Cessnock. I hope you're enjoying it. I'm having an absolute ball today.

They shall grow not old, as we that are left grow old. Age shall not weary them, nor the years condemn. At the going down of the sun, and in the morning, we will remember them. Lest we forget.

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1: Hello, I'm Kim Cartwright. The opposition has welcomed the listing of neo-Nazi group White Australia as a banned hate organisation. The federal government has used new laws to make the declaration. People found to be involved with the group will face up to 15 years in prison. A Brazilian national has been jailed over the death of award-winning Perth author Brenda Walker. Jamie Smith with more.
2: Lucas Martins da Silva was driving more than 40 kilometres an hour over the speed limit when he struck the 67-year-old who was crossing Kings Park Road in December of 2024. Martins da Silva pleaded guilty to aggravated dangerous driving causing death. In sentencing, Judge Wendy Gillen said she needed to send a message to the community, jailing the 31-year-old for 4 years, backdated to March. He'll be eligible for parole in just under 2 years.
1: Melbourne police have charged two boys and a man as part of Operation Eclipse, which is investigating incidents at hospitality venues. Here's Arthur Stevens.
3: Detectives carried out two search warrants yesterday morning at Whittlesea, north of Melbourne. Two boys were arrested and have been charged with criminal damage by fire, possessing drugs of dependence and a firearm, and theft, including that of a car. It follows an alleged incident where Molotov cocktails were thrown at South Melbourne's George Hotel early on the 2nd of May. Police have also arrested a 20-year-old man at Tarneit, and he's been charged over weapons offences. Arthur Stevens, Melbourne.
1: There's been a breakthrough in the standoff between the Victorian government and the state's teachers. The union has agreed to pay rises for teachers, principals and support staff of up to 32% over 4 years. Australian Education Union President Justin Mullaly says the deal brings Victoria in line with interstate counterparts.
4: These are significant pay increases that make Victorian teachers valued better than teachers in other states and territories.
1: Three in four women fleeing domestic violence are being turned away from shelters amid the housing crisis. New data from Support Service Women's Community Shelters shows for the first time children make up more than half of residents in their shelters. Chief Executive Annabelle Daniel says her organisation is seeking help from the community to be able to provide more beds.
5: The work that we're doing is creating new shelters and new safe beds so that there are more safe places for women and kids to go. And when women come to our shelters, we provide them with lots of love and care and wraparound support.
1: A mango farm in the Northern Territory town of Katherine is celebrating a juicy triumph after claiming the nation's top prize at an annual mango congress in Queensland. Sarah Patterson with more.
6: Nick Ormsby and Whitney Dollimore of Razor Rock Farms have 30 hectares of honey gold mango trees under production and have been growing the premium variety of the fruit since 2017. Now, Razor Rock Farms has been named Honey Gold Grower of the Year at the Pinata Farms Mango Congress in Yeppoon. Nick says to be recognised in this way means their farm is producing great quality fruit, benefiting not just the mango industry as a whole, but the consumer as well. And what makes a great quality honey gold mango? Well, it's orange, as a mango should be. It has a great taste and a great shelf life.
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1: In AFL, Collingwood's 6-point loss to Sydney has been made worse with Oscar Steen potentially ruled out for the remainder of the season with a knee injury. The Magpies were already undermanned after resting number one ruck Darcy Cameron with an ankle injury, leaving the bulk of the duties to Steen. Coach Craig McRae says it's not looking good for his young star ruckman.
8: Unfortunately, early diagnosis is a full reconstruction, but we'll again have to get scans to confirm all that. But yeah, that's sad.
1: The final score 11-15-81 to 10-15-75 in favour of the Swans. In the other match, Gold Coast Suns too good for Port Adelaide 15-8-98 to 10-13-73. Hopes of an origin start for Rabbitohs legend Latrell Mitchell have taken a hit in his first game back after suffering a bulging disc. The star centre hobbled off the field early during his side's 32-10 Magic Round loss to the Dolphins. Souths coach Wayne Bennett maintains he should be fine for game one against the Maroons.
9: Yeah, no, he's okay. He's not too bad. 12-day turnaround, I think he'll be right.
1: In rugby, Western Force coach Simon Cron says his playing group made it an easy decision to continue in his role. He's extended his tenure to until the end of 2027.
10: I think for me it's all about who's sitting in the sheds and building their team and where they're at. I take a lot of confidence probably from them more than anything.
1: Australian Independent Radio News.
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12: Yes, and today's weather for the 16th of May, Saturday, is partly cloudy, high chance of showers along the coastal fringe, slight chance elsewhere. The chance of a thunderstorm along the coastal fringe in the evening, light winds, daytime maximum temperatures between 19 and 23. Fire danger rating is no rating for the North Coast, moderate for the Greater Hunter, no rating for the Greater Sydney area, and moderate for the Central Ranges. And tomorrow, Sunday the 17th of May, we've got partly cloudy, the chance of morning fog, medium chance of showers along the coastal fringe, slight chance elsewhere. Light winds, overnight temperatures falling between 9 and 14, with daytime temperatures reaching the low 20s. 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And we're going everywhere. We're going to Maitland and Cessnock with the local government area, and we're also streaming all over the world. So hopefully we've got a lot of people out there listening to us. And now we're going to do this, start this section off with the second half of the John Denver 2 play, and that's Leaving on a Jet Plane.

Oh, Shania, we can't feel it, but we can hear it. Hear it. What a great double shot from Shania Twain, eh? You're listening to Midway Les here on 2CHR 96.5 on the FM dial, and we've had easy listening morning. And we'll continue to go with the double plays, and we've got a couple of Cat Stevens coming up now. Father and Son and Peace Train.

It's not time to make a change. Just relax, take it easy. You're still young, that's your fault. There's so much you have to know.

Yes, we're doubling up with Cat Stevens there with Father and Son and the Peace Train. Just wanted to just remind you again, you've got at 1 o'clock today around in the community hall, you've got Donald Lou Fashion Show. It's $5 to get in. That includes your afternoon tea. And it's raising money for kidney failure. And there's also some affordable women's clothing around there, sizes from 8 to 26. So, ladies, you might snabble up a bargain around there. So, and it says here, take clothing home on the day. So, yeah, if you've got nothing else to do this afternoon, at 1 o'clock it kicks off, get it yourself around there. And following me today we have Cole Fraser with the midday special, so he would like you to hang around and listen to his program, because he will certainly give you some midday special there. That's not a problem at all. Yeah, we'll do another double up with Johnny Cash and kick off with Hurt.

the old familiar sting. Try to kill it all away, but I remember everything.

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Yes, you're here with Midway Les, nearly at the pointy end of the stick of my program with the easy listening. We'll play the second part of Johnny Cash's tour up, and that's called Ring of Fire.

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0: and it burns, burns, burns. 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
1: Yes, the ring of fire by Mr. Johnny Cash. We got a call from Darrell. She wanted a War and Treaty song. That's how love is made. So here you go, Darrell. I hope you enjoy this immensely.

Yeah, that's for Darrell. I hope you liked that one, mate. I hope you enjoyed that, because it's I haven't heard that for a long, long time. This is Les, Midway Les here on 2CHR 96.5 on the FM dial, going to Cessnock and Maitland, and also streaming over the web. So if you've got some friends and relatives and that, mate, get them to join in and have a listen. You might enjoy some of the programs here, or all of the programs here, actually. But this next two up is by the Proclaimers. Now, these two blokes remind me of that bloody Wally and Doc. They're known for causing mayhem and havoc out around the Brango area. So, the Proclaimers, 500 Mile, and I'm on my way.

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4: Yes, we're just about at the pointy end of the stick now. We're going to do a Celine Dion two-up for the Cheryl at Abermain, The Power of Love and My Heart Will Go On.

The Power of Love. What a cracker of a song by Celine Dion, eh? Well, this is my last one for today. I hope you've enjoyed the easy listening with Midway Les. I know I've had an absolute poor ball doing double shots for you, and you've got Midday Special coming up. Hang around for that. You'll enjoy yourself listening to that. So we'll take My Heart Will Go On with Celine Dion to take me out for the afternoon, and I bid you all a good afternoon.

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1: Hello, I'm Kim Cartwright. Neo-Nazis have become a designated hate group under new federal laws. Federal politics reporter Nelson Scott.
2: Earlier this year, the government passed legislation banning hate groups that promote anti-Semitism in response to the Bondi Beach terror attack. Neo-Nazis are the second organisation banned under the laws after Islamic extremists Hizb ut-Tahrir were barred in March. Labor says it made the decision based on ASIO advice. The group has used a number of aliases throughout its history, but is currently known as White Australia. Home Affairs Minister Tony Burke says anyone who joins or supports the neo-Nazis faces up to 15 years in jail.
3: Their views have no place in modern Australia.
2: The opposition has welcomed the neo-Nazis' listing as a prohibited group. Nelson Scott, Canberra.
1: Three teenagers will face court charged with a string of break-ins across the New South Wales Central Coast. Donna Sirimana with more.
4: Detectives have laid 39 charges against the trio following a month-long spike in property crime. The boys, one aged 16 and two aged 15, were arrested at a home in Woi Woi yesterday. Police allege they were part of a criminal group that targeted six homes and a local business stretching from Patonga to Kilcare Heights, stealing four cars, handbags and wallets during their sprees. They're facing charges for aggravated break and enter, car theft and being armed with intent to commit an indictable offence. While the 16-year-old was granted bail to appear next month, the two 15-year-olds remain behind bars and will face a children's court today. Donna Sirimana reporting.
1: A North Queensland child sex offender fronted court yesterday after breaching travel reporting obligations. Federal police allege the man fled to Thailand on his yacht without notifying authorities. After being deported, the 57-year-old was arrested at Perth Airport. He now faces a maximum penalty of just 5 years imprisonment. The Victorian branch of the Australian Education Union has reached an in-principle agreement that could settle a pay dispute between teachers and the state government. Teachers will receive a pay rise of between 28 and 32% over the coming 4 years, depending on their roles. The deal is a significant step towards ending the wages standoff, which saw tens of thousands of teachers and staff take part in their first statewide strike in 13 years, starting in March. Also in news, six passengers from a cruise ship struck down by the Hunter virus are quarantining in Perth. The group of five Australians and one New Zealander will undergo further testing at the Bullsbrook facility, where they'll stay for at least 3 weeks. Homicide detectives in Victoria are investigating the discoveries of the bodies of a man and a woman in Werribee after they were called to a welfare check at a Melton close property. And a new technique has been developed which may produce more effective cancer treatments. Researchers at the Australian National University have discovered how living cells communicate. Dr. Steve Lee says his team are already learning new things.
5: What we've discovered is that this technique allows us to almost see two cells holding hands, not physically speaking at hands, but they actually have formed bridges between them.
1: This is Air News.
6: Now the latest from Air Sport.
1: The NRL Magic Round has continued in Brisbane overnight with the latest results. Here's Terry Daniel.
7: The Cronulla Sharks have defeated the Canterbury Bulldogs 38-16. In the second game, the Dolphins took the win over the South Sydney Rabbitohs 32-10. Dolphins star Tom Gilbert telling Nine, the Magic Round game was great, especially the Dolphins' defence.
8: Yeah, obviously nice to be here at Magic Round Friday night. Obviously we had a tough opposition in the Rabbitohs and we had a big week preparing for them and all, but happy with the tries, but more happy with how we defended tonight. We did a great job.
7: Terry Daniel, Air Sport.
1: In AFL, Hawthorn coach Sam Mitchell is backing his side to put up points without key forward Jack Gunston in their clash against Melbourne. The 34-year-old, who is second on the Coleman medal count, will miss the contest with a foot injury. Mitchell says they have the depth to kick the goals.
9: He won't play forever, so we do need to find other avenues to goal, which I think we have done. Obviously, last week he was a more significant portion of our score, but for the most part, we've been able to put up scores with him not there at different times.
1: Port Adelaide went down to the Gold Coast Suns 15-8-98 to 10-13-73 in Darwin last night. In A-League men's, Auckland FC have beaten Adelaide United 3-0 in the semi-final second leg in Adelaide. And Sam Kerr has announced she'll depart Super League club Chelsea. Australian Independent Radio News.
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11: Hello and how are you? You're with Cole Fraser for the next 3 hours with Midday Special. It's 5 after 12 and Saturday the 16th of May, 2026. Thanks to Les for passing on the baton and for another great show. Following me will be Ron Stothard today, filling in for Brad Fenning on Rock and Pop Show. Okay, the weather. 9 to 23 range in the area today. The Hunter for sad day, partly cloudy, but lovely when you get some sun out there. High chance of showers along the coastal fringe. Slight chance elsewhere, about 30% chance. The chance of a thunderstorm along the coastal fringe and light winds, nor'easters at the moment, very light, and just a lovely autumn day. It's about 22 degrees or near enough to 22 degrees at the moment. Okay, let's lead out this hour with Neil Young, On the Way Home.

Me and Bobby McGee, a posthumous hit for Janis Joplin off her Pearl album, and originally a song written by Kris Kristofferson. Okay, next up we have Pretenders, Message of Love. We'll follow that with Led Zeppelin, Jamaica.

It's 22 minutes past 12. You're listening to 2CHR, and here's two tracks to take us to our sponsors' messages. First up, Amy Winehouse with Valerie, live at the BBC Radio 1 Live Lounge in London, 2007. We'll follow that with one of our own, Mondo Rock, Ross Wilson out front, great show recently too at the Pack, with Primal Park.

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That was Sweet Inspiration from Kate Sobrano. Lovely song, that. Lovely voice. Next up, we have Rain from the Teskey Brothers, and it's 25 minutes to one on 2CHR.

And Sinead O'Connor is up next with her cover of a Prince song, Nothing Compares to You, followed by U2 with...

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2: 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Call into our office, 2 to 4 Vincent Street, Cessnock, between 9 a.m. and 4 p.m. on a Friday and purchase some of these great CDs.
3: And there's about 8 minutes to the news at 1 o'clock on 2CHR. Here's a couple of tracks to take us there. First up, Petula Clark, A Sign of the Times. And we'll follow that with Jimi Hendrix, Angel.

Okay, that's not loading properly. Let's try that one more time. We're supposed to be listening to Jimi Hendrix with Angel. There we go.

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1: Hello, I'm Kim Cartwright. Five Australians and a New Zealander have touched down in Perth to begin a three-week quarantine following a deadly Hunter virus outbreak aboard a South Atlantic cruise. The passengers are now isolating at the Bullsbrook quarantine facility, which is being used for the first time since it was built during COVID. Federal Health Minister Mark Butler says the measures are necessary to ensure there is zero risk of the virus spreading. The Australian Education Union has finally agreed to a pay deal with the Victorian government, averting further strike action. Teachers, principals and support staff will receive pay rises of up to 32% over 4 years. It will still need to go to a final vote. Australian Education Union President Justin Mullaly is confident members will support it.
2: This is a really good agreement. This is an agreement that delivers pay increases well in excess of the original government offer and certainly well in excess of the offer that the union rejected. So I think it's an agreement that members can support and that they can endorse.
1: Voters in the Stafford by-election are being told they can exercise their right to decline how-to-vote cards. Some have complained about pushy political staffers at pre-polling booths in Brisbane's north earlier this week. Assistant Electoral Commissioner Julie Kavanagh warns polling booths will be busy today.
3: And there are 9 candidates in this election, so it can seem like a lot of people out the front of our polling booths. What we'd say is that if you're interested in taking one of those how-to-vote cards, you definitely should, but you can say no thank you if you don't want that material as well.
1: Young people from China who have been studying in Australia are falling victim to a sophisticated cyber scam. Alex Riddell explains.
4: Nearly $800,000 has been lost across 4 cases in a single week, with scammers targeting people from China who have been working and studying in Sydney. One case saw a 22-year-old woman lose more than $400,000 after a scammer claimed to be from a Chinese health insurer who then transferred her to someone posing as a Chinese police officer. It's understood the victim was told her phone number was linked to a known terrorist wanted for financial crimes, and unless she paid the money, her family would be arrested.
1: Also in news, a 29-year-old woman has died in hospital following a serious single-vehicle crash at Serena near Mackay in Queensland. The Australian government has officially listed the National Socialist Network as a prohibited hate organisation, making membership a crime punishable by up to 15 years in prison. And 2 men have been charged with drug supply offences following an investigation into 3 deaths in Sydney's southwest. Australians of all ages are being encouraged to get tested for high blood pressure. The Australian Institute of Health and Welfare report shows 2 in 3 adults with hypertension did not self-report the condition and likely had no idea they had it. The Institute's Heidi Dietz says hypertension can increase the risks of many chronic conditions. However, it's easy to miss without regular checks.
5: Once you're sort of starting to get consistently high blood pressure, and that's sort of leading into hypertensive disease. But it's really hard to pinpoint one specific symptom, so get checked regularly and have those conversations with your healthcare professional.
1: This is Air News.
6: Now the latest from Air Sport.
1: After an early power performance in the first half, which saw Port Adelaide take the lead in the second term, the Gold Coast Suns then produced a mid-match blitz to take the game in Darwin yet again. Terry Daniel reports.
7: The Gold Coast Suns' love affair with Darwin has continued, claiming their 10th straight Darwin Stadium AFL win. The Suns' Christian Petrarca telling Fox Footy the mix of sport and Northern Territory hospitality really works.
8: Darwin's been amazing. The last 8 days has been incredible. Such a beautiful part of the world and really, really enjoyed it up here. Yeah. I think we're all playing our best footy when we're having that balance and having that that balance between life and footy. So I'm really enjoying being up here. Biggest fish off court, which is excited. So, and a few boys caught some snapper, so it was, we cooked it up, which was nice.
7: Port Adelaide going down to the Gold Coast Suns 15-8-98 to 10-13-73. Terry Daniel, Air Sport.
1: The Cronulla Sharks defeated Canterbury Bulldogs 38-16. In the second game, the Dolphins took the win over South Sydney Rabbitohs 32-10. Meanwhile, the NRL Magic Round could be hampered with a bit of rain today, with showers around for this afternoon's games. Patrons encouraged to take a poncho to the stadium. And Auckland FC is the first team through to the A-League Men's Grand Final. They've won their playoff with Adelaide 4-1 on aggregate. Australian Independent Radio News.
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10: It's 1:05 on 2CHR and Saturday the 16th of May 2026. The weather, well, it's not quite, well, near enough to 21 degrees. Dropped about a degree in the last hour or so. It's an east sou'easter, which probably explains it, with that southerly element. It's only light still. It's basically a sunny day throughout our area anyway. Partly cloudy, high chances of showers along the coastal fringe, slight chance elsewhere, chance of a thunderstorm along the coastal fringe. So we might get something out of that. And as I said, the light winds. It's a moderate fire danger ranking, and the UV index is moderate as well. And tomorrow is pretty much a carbon copy of today. Maybe not as cold overnight, 1 degree in it, about 10 to 22 tomorrow instead of 9 to 23 today. Much the same. Okay, it is time in the quiz hour for our regular guest spot. It's Hellfire's choice. And over to you, Hellfire.
11: Well, thanks, Colt. And this week we're going further down the Hey Joe rabbit hole. We're going to listen to The Leaves singing Hey Joe. They sang it in the same year that Jimmy had his massive hit, but they did before Jimmy did it. They took a song written by Billy Roberts as the absolute person that's copyrighted on that song. However, Billy Roberts was in a relationship with Nina Miller, who actually wrote the melody for Hey Joe and, you know, wrote and taught Roberts her songs. And the folk singer, Pete Singer, actually attests that this was the case. And then Roberts has taken also a folk ballad, a traditional ballad, called Little Sadie, about a man who shoots his woman, then goes on the run. And puts those two together, and Hey Joe is essentially born. Okay, it's born of borrowed lyrics and a borrowed melody. Make that of it as you will. And The Leaves then do a version of it, which was reasonably successful. That is before, of course, Jimi Hendrix's monster version of Hey Joe, which we all know and love. All right, so please listen and enjoy The Leaves version of Hey Joe.
10: And we'll cross to that straight away.

Well, thank you, Hellfire, and thank you, The Leaves, for that version of Hey Joe. I much prefer Jimmy's, to be honest. It was a bit messy and sort of caught between folk and psychedelia, I think. Anyway, it's time for our first quiz, and Wayne of Shortland took out last week's quiz. In fact, he took out both quizzes last week, so he's the guy to beat this time. Okay, listeners, the rules are simple. I'm going to play five songs. They are connected. They have a theme. I'm asking you, what's my theme? And I wish you good luck. The first one I'm playing is Barbara Ann from the Beach Boys. And you'll have to wait for the second one to even have an inkling of my theme.

It's 13 after 1. You're listening to 2CHR, and this is our second song from What's My Theme? And I'm still asking that question. What's my theme? This is AC/DC, Sweet Candy.

And no phone calls yet. Don't tell me I've tricked you. Next up, we have Ticket to Ride, the Beatles song, covered by The Carpenters. What is my theme?

It's 24 minutes after one. You're listening to 2CHR, and here's our final song for What's My Theme. It's Lighthouse from The Waifs. What is my theme?

0: Yeah, g'day again to CHR listeners. 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
5: Okay, wake up call. I missed that one. It's 1:30. You're listening to 2CHR. What's my theme? The quiz did not go off. Very unusual. So that's an unsolved. It's all about siblings, all about brothers or sisters or a mixture of both with the Carpenters, brother and sister. From the Wilsons, the Beach Boys, the Youngs, Akadaka and so on. Okay, I'll play a song before we go to our second quiz. And this is Linger from the Cranberries.

Okay, let's go to our second quiz of this hour. And again, Wayne of Shortland is our carryover champion. It's the 2CHR Quiz Whiz, and it's quiz number 146, or is that 246? I'll look it up in a minute. But the rules are simple. I'll ask five questions. I'll repeat them. So you're going to hear them twice. That's what repeat means, Cole. And just doing other things while I'm just talking to you. It's quiz number 246. You need to get five correct answers. But hold on, don't panic. One of those questions, the last one today, is two parts and easy. So you can get a difficult question wrong and still get the required five correct answers. If you get six out of five, everything correct as it were, then you can have two requests. Okay, good luck everyone, and here's quiz number 246, first time through. Question one, who am I? I was born in 1958 in Minneapolis and died in 2016 of an accidental fentanyl overdose. I was a multidisciplined, talented artist, but particularly as a musician selling more than 100 million records and respected as one of the greatest musicians of my generation. You'll know my songs, Little Red Corvette, Purple Rain, or When Doves Cry. Who am I? Question two, where do these lyrics come from? I'm moping around the streets late at night. I'm worried because you ain't treating me right. Come back again. I'm just crazy about you, babe. Question three, what do these have in common? Tainted Love by Soft Cell, Macarena by Los Del Rio, My Sharona by The Knack. And question four, which classic album do these tracks come off? Black Dog, Rock and Roll, Stairway to Heaven. Question five, what's the name of this song that you're going to hear a bit of? And for a bonus point, who's performing it? Yeah, what's this doing? It's playing up this phone. Let's do that again. Here we go.

And let's do those one more time with feeling. Quiz number 246, last time through. Question one, who am I? I was born in 1958 in Minneapolis and died in 2016 of an accidental fentanyl overdose. I was a multi-discipline talented artist, but particularly as a musician, selling more than 100 million records and respected as one of the greatest musicians of my generation. You'll know my songs Little Red Corvette, Purple Rain, or When Doves Cry. Who am I? Question two, where do these lyrics come from? I'm moping around, streets late at night. I'm worried because you ain't treating me right. Come back again, I'm just crazy about you, babe. Question three, what do these have in common? Tainted Love by Soft Cell, Macarena by Los Del Rio, My Sharona by The Knack. And question four, which classic album do these tracks come off? Black Dog, Rock and Roll, Stairway to Heaven. And last question, what's the name of this song that you're going to hear a bit more of? And for a bonus point, who's performing it?

It's highly unusual. The quiz hasn't gone off. I'll give those answers now before we move on to quiz 246. The first question, the Who Am I, was Prince. The lyrics, where they come from, Come Back Again from Daddy Cool. Tainted Love, Macarena, Sharona, One Hit Wonders. Led Zeppelin 4, those tracks. And that was just Fire and Rain, James Taylor song, covered by Marcia Hines with that lovely R&B style performance. Okay, here's a couple of songs to take us to our sponsors. First up, Lucinda Williams, Too Cool to Be Forgotten, followed by John Prine, Angel from Montgomery.

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4: And we have about 5 minutes until the news at 2 o'clock on 2CHR. 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
1: Hello there, I'm Sean Bindley. For the first time, Australia's national liquid fuel reserves are now higher than they were when the Middle East conflict began. Today's data shows stockpiles have rebounded to 44 days of petrol, 36 days of diesel and 35 days of jet fuel, meaning the national emergency status remains stable at level 2. Prime Minister Anthony Albanese says it's a reflection of how public and private sectors can gel together in times of global uncertainty.
2: Government working with the private sector in an orderly way to make a difference for Australians. Together, we are in a better position than anyone was predicting.
1: Meanwhile, differences between the UAE and Iran have spilled into the BRICS foreign ministers' meeting, with Tehran accusing Abu Dhabi of participating in strikes against it. The differences, analysis say, could complicate BRICS chair India's efforts to issue a joint statement at the end of the meeting on Friday. Foreign ministers of the bloc, that includes India, Iran, UAE, Russia and China, amongst others, have been meeting in New Delhi. Ishan Gurk has more.
3: To end this session with a joint statement is certainly going to be hard because we haven't seen a joint statement from the BRICS grouping since the war in Iran started. There was another meeting of deputy prime ministers which ended with a chair summary of the meetings without a joint communique, which is diplomatic speak for essentially saying that the bloc couldn't agree on common language. And the common language that is in question is how to describe the war in Iran. Now, Iran, which is a member of the BRICS grouping, wants in the joint communique to be strong condemnation of US and Israeli strikes on its own territory, while on the other hand, you have UAE, which wants to call Iran the aggressor of this conflict. India is finding itself in a delicate position where it has to balance not only the two BRICS members, UAE and Iran, but it also has to balance its own close ties with Washington and Tel Aviv.
1: Five Australians and a New Zealander have begun a three-week quarantine in Perth following the deadly hantavirus outbreak aboard a South Atlantic cruise. All of the passengers are symptoms-free and are now isolating at the Bullsbrook facility, originally designed for COVID quarantine. But despite the positive first signs, infectious disease expert Professor Peter Collignon says it doesn't mean they're fully in the clear.
4: The incubation period for this virus can be up to 6 weeks. So even if you're asymptomatic, it doesn't mean you may not come down with it a month later, for instance. So that's the reason that they're having this quarantine. If you are likely to get it, you'll at least be positive on the PCR testing.
1: And despite crippling debt, Victoria's Allan government is going ahead and spending close to $135,000 on a statue of former Premier Daniel Andrews. NU's Kim Cartwright reports.
5: Premier Jacinta Allan says work will soon begin to immortalise Mr Andrews in bronze. The statue will stand alongside other former premiers in Treasury Place, all serving at least 3,000 days in the job. Although he didn't make the milestone, the idea of the statues originally came from former Premier Jeff Kennett. Opposition leader Jess Wilson says it's a complete waste of money.
6: This is a Premier, the former Premier Daniel Andrews, who has basically bankrupted the state, and I don't think we should be spending any more money on a statue. We simply cannot afford it.
1: This is Air News.
7: Now the latest from Air Sport.
1: In AFL, Hawthorn coach Sam Mitchell is upbeat ahead of this afternoon's much-anticipated matchup against Melbourne at the MCG. One end of the G will be marked as the Pickett Pockets, in honour of the Demons duo of Kazaya and Latrell Pickett. The other end will be named the Wizard Bay, celebrating Hawks forward Nick Watson. Mitchell says fans can expect fireworks.
8: This is an entertainment business. Now, for you guys, the entertainment is huge. And for the people going to the game, you know, I've got teenage kids, they're going to love, you know, a Pickett Pocket and a Wizard Pocket or whatever they're calling these things. So I suspect it'll be a good game of footy to watch.
1: North Melbourne and Adelaide kick off the afternoon's AFL action. Tonight, it's Carlton and the Western Bulldogs at Docklands. Wins last night for Sydney and the Gold Coast. In rugby league, hopes of an origin start for Rabbitohs legend Latrell Mitchell have taken a hit in his first game back after suffering from a bulging disc. The star centre hobbled off the field early during his side's 32-10 magic round loss to the Dolphins, but South coach Wayne Bennett maintains he should be fine for game one against the Maroons.
9: Yeah, no, he's okay. He's not too bad. Yeah, just kind of cramping up a bit, really. Nothing major.
10: He'll be right for next week if he gets known for origin.
9: I should think so, yeah. 12-day turnaround, I think he'll be right for.
1: Magic Round's opener saw the Sharks defeat the Bulldogs 38-16. Australian Independent Radio News.
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12: And this is 2CHR, it's 5 after 2, Saturday the 16th of May, 2026. Back up to 22 degrees around Cessnock area. East southeasterly still, sort of a partly cloudy day. Chance of showers along the coastal fringe, slight chance elsewhere. Moderate fire danger rating and moderate UV index rating. And tomorrow is pretty much a carbon copy of today. 10 to 22 tomorrow, 9 to 23 today. Okay, let's lead out this final hour of my show with the Pogues with Dirty Old Town, their cover of a Ewan McColl song.

Cole Chisel, Breakfast at Sweethearts, a Dawn Walker memory of off Darlinghurst there, a cafe where a CD cafe where he often had breakfast. Okay, next up we have Renee Geyer, If Loving You Is Wrong, I Don't Want to Be Right, followed by Little River Band, Home on Monday. 14 after 2.

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That was Bad Company's Good Lovin' Gone Bad. And here's a request going out to Joanne in Mayfield. Oh, she's actually in Waratah at the moment. It's the Ballad of John and Yoko from the Beatles. Enjoy, Joanne.

That was the big London voice of Paloma Faith with Only Love Can Hurt Like This. Next up, we have Elton John, Elderberry Wine, followed by Marcia Hines making a second appearance today with I Just Don't Know What to Do with Myself.

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4: 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Stay tuned. After the news, Ron will be here to give you the weather and he's filling in for Brad Fenning today with Rock and Pop Show. So hang around and you'll hear some good music. Okay, I'm going to leave you with a couple of songs. I'll make mention of the fact that neither quiz went off today. You're going to have to lift your game, listeners. I'm going to leave you with Hammerhead, James Rain. We'll follow that with Paul Kelly, Darling It Hurts. And I'll catch you on Wednesday, and I wish you all the best.

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1: Hello there, I'm Sean Bindley. The Australian government has officially listed the National Socialist Network as a prohibited hate organisation, making membership a crime punishable by up to 15 years in jail from today. Home Affairs Minister Tony Burke announced the ban following advice from ASIO, targeting the neo-Nazi group and its various aliases. The United States has mediated a 45-day extension of the ceasefire between Israel and Lebanon, pushing the expiry of the truce back to late June. The US State Department has confirmed the extension after 2 days of talks between Israeli and Lebanese delegations in Washington. The latest reports, however, still indicate ongoing Israeli strikes in southern Lebanon and military alerts along the border. In Victoria, Premier Jacinta Allen is under growing pressure to dump a move to immortalise her predecessor in a bronze statue in Melbourne, just metres from her office. The cost, just over $134,000, will come on top of the Allen government's crippling debt of just shy of $200 million. The Premier is being accused of being tone-deaf to the financial misery being suffered by many Victorians. Meanwhile, police are warning Chinese students after a series of sophisticated scams swindling victims out of hundreds of thousands of dollars. Dona Sirimana reports.
2: Syndicates are targeting Sydney's Chinese community, posing as government officials or Chinese police officers via phone and apps like WeChat. Scammers threaten victims with arrest for alleged crimes, demanding massive cash or cryptocurrency transfers to clear their names. In one recent case, a 22-year-old woman was defrauded of over $400,000 after being told her phone number was linked to a known terrorist committing financial crimes. Detectives urge anyone who receives a similar threatening call to hang up immediately and contact police. Donna Sirimana reporting.
1: 2 in 5 Australian adults have consistently high blood pressure, but experts say many of them aren't aware. A new report from the Australian Institute of Health and Welfare shows around 85% of people over the age of 75 live with hypertension. The data shows more than a third aged between 45 and 54 are affected, as well as more than half of 55 to 64-year-olds. The Institute's Heidi Dietz says it's important to get regular checks to make sure you're not at risk.
3: It's a serious condition that becomes more common as people get older and can increase the risk of a range of chronic conditions such as stroke, coronary heart disease, heart failure and chronic kidney disease, and even dementia.
1: And Delta Goodrum has made it into the Eurovision Grand Final after belting out her pop ballad Eclipse at the contest in Vienna. In a suitably bombastic performance, which featured pyrotechnics and lasers, Goodrum climbed onto her grand piano to deliver the final chorus.

0: Thanks to SBS for that audio. The grand final is early tomorrow morning. This is Air News.
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0: In AFL today, halftime at the Adelaide Oval, and the Crows lead North Melbourne 14-6-90 to the Roos 3-6-24. Collingwood's six-point loss to Sydney has been made worse, with Oscar Steen potentially ruled out for the remainder of the season with a knee injury. The Magpies were already undermanned after resting number one ruckman Darcy Cameron with an ankle injury, leaving the bulk of the duties to Steen. Coach Craig McRae says for his young star ruckman, it's not looking good.
2: Unfortunately, the only diagnosis is a full reconstruction. We'll, again, have to get scans to confirm all that, but yeah, that's sad.
0: For the Suns, a 10th straight win in the top end, defeating Port Adelaide by 25 points. In rugby, Western Force coach Simon Cron says his playing group made it an easy decision to continue in his coaching role. Cron's been in charge of the club since 2022 and has chosen to extend his tenure until the end of next year. He says the team they're building makes it a simple call.
3: I think for me it's all about who's sitting in the sheds and building that team and where they're at. I take a lot of confidence probably from them more than anything. For me it's how much energy you can get to go again. It takes a lot. You know, we don't stop, so she's on all the time. But it's that group in the shed probably that made me do it.
0: The Force face the Queensland Reds this evening as they hunt a maiden finals berth. Australian Independent Radio News.
4: 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Today's weather report is provided courtesy of 2CHR supporters, Curry Curry Retired Mine Workers Association.
5: Yeah, hello, people. It's Ron, the music man, Stothard here with you, and I'll be here for 3 hours trying to entertain you. I'm filling in today for Brad Fenning, who can't make it. And so you can put up with me for 3 hours, and I'm sure I can play some good music for you. Anyway, I do have weather. And before I get into the weather, I'd like to thank Cole Fraser for his program earlier. Yeah, Cole's always had a good program, and it's good to listen to him. Anyway, I've got the weather for today. Let's have a look and see what it says. Today, the 16th of May, the Bureau says it's going to be partly cloudy. High chance of showers along the coastal fringe. Slight chance elsewhere. The chance of a thunderstorm along the coastal fringe. Light winds. Daytime maximum temperatures between 19 and 23. Fire danger. There is no rating on the north coast, which is good. It is great, actually. We still had that moderate rating in the Greater Hunter, and that's what I'm concerned about. It's good, but it's not great. Anyway, take care, people. You know how I feel about fires and whatever. Okay, let's have a look at tomorrow's weather. Yeah, the Bureau says it's going to be partly cloudy. The chance of morning fog, medium chance of showers along the coastal fringe. Slight chance elsewhere. Light winds. Overnight temperatures falling to between 9 and 14, with daytime temperatures reaching the low 20s. We've got Monday and Tuesday here, so let's have a look here with Monday. It's going to be cloudy, very high chance of showers, most likely in the afternoon and evening. Light winds. Overnight temperatures falling to around 12, with daytime temperatures reaching between 18 and 22. So let's have a look at Tuesday. Okay, it's going to be cloudy as well. A very high chance of showers, most likely in the morning. Light winds becoming west to southwesterly 15 to 20 k's an hour during the day. And overnight temperatures falling to around 13, with daytime temperatures reaching between 17 and 22. So that's the weather as I have it for you at 3 p.m. I have the weather map here, so let's have a look and see what's happening here. It's absolutely nothing around us at all. There's a lot of cloud about 100 k's off the coast from us. Got a bit of blue in it, but it's not going to worry us at all yet. But weather changes, so if it does change, I will certainly let you know. Okay, so let's go and play some music now.

Yeah, that was Bryan Adams, All for Love on 2CHR FM 96.5 on your radio dial. And you'll listen, hopefully you're listening in. The time is 3:12 p.m. and I've got a wonderful job to do here. So, kids, I've just been to my granddaughter's 1-year-old party. They are the cutest little girls I've seen in my life. And they are to Brandy and Jack, my grandson. And I'd like to say hello to those kids. I hope they were having a good time when I was there. So I hope they're giving their parents heaps now. And Stacey and all the guys out there at the party, hope you're doing well. Look after the kids for me, please. Don't let anything happen to them because they are my babies. I'm being told they're not, but they are my babies. So have a good day, Addie and Edie. And I look forward to seeing you again, kids. Beautiful. Okay, guys, I'll catch up with you later. Keep listening and I'll play some good music for you. Okay, here's Vanessa Amorosi and Absolutely Everybody.

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1: Hello there, I'm Sean Bindley. Australia's fuel supply is now greater than it was before the Iran war broke out in late February. The Energy Minister has provided an update on the nation's fuel reserves as the Middle East conflict continues. There are 44 days worth of petrol in reserve, 36 days of diesel, and 35 days of jet fuel. Chris Bowen says more supplies are on the way.
2: We have 52 ships on the water on their way to Australia, and we have 3.8 billion litres locked in, contracted to be delivered over the next 4 weeks.
1: Donald Trump's state visit to Beijing has finished after another round of meetings with Chinese President Xi Jinping. The two sides hailed the historic landmark visit, but few details about any trade deals or joint policies have been announced. Laura Westbrook reports.
3: Donald Trump wrapped up his whirlwind trip to Beijing. He's now left on Air Force One. And earlier, the two leaders went to the Zhongnanhai Leaders Compound in the heart of Beijing. And President Xi took Donald Trump on a stroll through the compound, a much more intimate setting than the pomp and pageantry that we saw on Thursday. And President Xi has said that the trip, he's called it historic. He said that it's a milestone and a landmark trip. And he also wanted to highlight the new constructive strategic relationship that they had agreed to. China's foreign ministry, they've said that both sides have reached common understandings and that the interactions between the two presidents have injected much needed stability and certainty in the world.
1: A major neo-Nazi group has wiped its online presence and ordered members to destroy memorabilia after being designated a prohibited hate group by the federal government. The National Socialist Network is the second organisation banned under the new scheme, following the proscription of an Islamic group in March. Six passengers on board a hantavirus-hit cruise ship have spent their first night in quarantine in Australia. They arrived in Perth yesterday on a charter flight from the Netherlands, everyone on board wearing full PPE. They'll isolate for 3 weeks, while the crew on the plane will quarantine for two. Australian teenagers are significantly increasing their physical activity and family time following the national ban on social media for under-16s. According to new polling, over 30% of children have taken up more sport or exercise since the laws were introduced late last year. Despite the positive shift, nearly half of all parents surveyed believe tech platforms are still not doing enough to verify the age of their users. And the boss of a woman-only app says she's still in shock after her appeal over a gender discrimination ruling was dismissed by the federal court. A three-judge panel ruled the platform discriminated against a transgender woman by blocking them based on their appearance. The app's founder, Sal Grover, maintaining she acted in the name of safety for other users. She says she believes it's a sign of a need for judicial reforms.
4: I've known for a long time that this issue was very bad, but I had optimism that the judiciary would actually help fix the problem and do what they're supposed to do, and the fact that they haven't it makes me very sad.
1: This is Air News.
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1: North Melbourne and Adelaide have kicked off the first of today's AFL games. 7 minutes into the fourth quarter at the Adelaide Oval, and it's the Crows 18-12, 120, leading North Melbourne 6-8-44. Hawthorne are up against Melbourne at the MCG this afternoon. Carlton take on the Western Bulldogs tonight at Docklands. Wins last night for Sydney and the Gold Coast. And Wallachie Marawa are preparing to face the Giants tomorrow. Key defender Rhett Bazo will get his first opportunity of 2026 when he replaces Harry Edwards. Eagles coach Andrew McWalter says it's a good chance to show his improvement.
6: Young key defenders, it's pretty hard caper for AFL footy. So we're looking at all of our young keys just to keep improving. And Rhett's improved. He's a better player now than he was last year. So that's a good sign. He's now been rewarded with an AFL opportunity.
1: Key forward Cooper Duff-Titler has been rested and will be replaced by Jack Williams. In rugby league this afternoon, after 26 minutes of the first half, and it's Manly 18, leading West 6. The Bulldogs have slumped to 5 losses in a row as they kicked off Magic Round last night with a 38-16 collapse to the Sharks. Canterbury now risk falling into the bottom three by the end of the weekend, with just 3 wins in the season so far. Coach Cameron Ciraldo says the result doesn't do his boys justice for their work behind the scenes.
7: The boys are fighting really hard, preparing really well. We're just not executing in the game at the moment. Very similar to last week, I reckon we've got a lot of players that are doing a great job. And then we're just let down by some moments.
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We do markets. 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

Yes, I've got a bit of a problem here I've got to sort out, so just bear with me a minute. I was supposed to play those, but it didn't happen. What's going on here? Do-do-do-do-do-do-do. That's on, that's on.

0: Yeah, Beyonce, Crazy in Love. 2CHR FM, 96.5, the radio dial. The time is 4:11. And you're listening to Ron, the Music Man, Stothard. And I'll be here until 6 o'clock. And so let's have a look and see what's happening. I didn't do the weather for you before. I'd better do that now. Okay, so let's have a look. Well, today, the 16th of May. It's going to be partly cloudy, high chance of showers along the coastal fringe, slight chance elsewhere, the chance of a thunderstorm along the coastal fringe, light winds, daytime maximum temperatures between 19 and 23. Can we have a fire danger? And what we've still got, the Greater Hunter as being moderate, and the North Coast has got no rating at all, so please be careful in the area that I'm concerned about. Well, I'm concerned about both areas, but we've still got a moderate tick against the Greater Hunter. So please be careful, people. Okay, let's have a look at tomorrow's weather. And it says partly cloudy. A chance of morning fog. A medium chance of showers along the coastal fringe. Slight chance elsewhere. Light winds. Overnight temperatures falling to between 9 and 14, with daytime temperatures reaching the low 20s. Sorry, I'll get that. Here's Monday's for you. Cloudy. Very high chance of showers, most likely in the afternoon and evening. Light winds. Overnight temperatures falling to around 12, with daytime temperatures reaching between 18 and 22. Okay, we've got Tuesday now. Let's have a look. It's going to be cloudy. Very high chance of showers, most likely in the morning. Light winds becoming west to southwesterly, 15 to 20 k's an hour during the day. And overnight temperatures falling to around 13, with daytime temperatures reaching between 17 and 22. So that's the weather as I have it for 4 o'clock. It's actually 4:13 now, but I made a mistake, didn't I? I mean, I'm big enough to admit it. I do make mistakes. Anyway, let's have a look at the weather map. Oh, absolutely nothing around us here. There's a bit approaching the coast up around Foster and Taree. But there is nothing here around Maitland, Newcastle, Singleton, Musselbrook, Scone, wherever. Still some stuff out at sea, a bit of blue stuff, but I mean, it could change, so I will let you know if it does change. Okay, so let's go back to music now. I think I had something here, didn't I? What was I going to play for you? Now, here I was with me. Did I play that? I don't know. Anyway, it should play.
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Time is 4:56, we're coming up to the news at 5 p.m. And you're with Ron Stothard, or Ron the Music Man, if you'd like that. I do. Okay, let's, I'm going to play... Yeah, Blondie should take us up to the news with Heart of Glass.

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1: Hello there, I'm Sean Bindley. Australia's strategic fuel stockpiles have officially bounced back since the outbreak of the Middle East conflict. National reserves have successfully recovered to 44 days of petrol, 36 days of diesel and 35 days of jet fuel. Prime Minister Anthony Albanese remaining tight-lipped on whether the fuel excise will be extended beyond the financial year.
2: We'll make an assessment in the lead-up to July 1. But on July 1, of course, we've got our first tax cuts, one of the five instalments of tax cuts that have been put in place by my government.
1: The US has announced a major trade agreement that will see China purchase 200 Boeing aircraft. White House officials say the multi-billion dollar deal will significantly boost American manufacturing and support thousands of aviation jobs. Donald Trump says China and the US have a reciprocal relationship.
3: The question was asked to me yesterday, I guess, what about the fact that China's spying in the United States? I said, well, it's one of those things because we spy like hell on them too.
1: Meanwhile, the US is cancelling plans to deploy more than 4,000 troops to Poland. The move comes as a surprise for both US defence personnel and America's allies, following news that Washington is also withdrawing thousands of soldiers from Germany. William Denslow reports from Europe.
4: The decision has been made despite much of the brigade's equipment reportedly having been already shipped. The move will nearly halve the US's combat power in Poland. And one member of the US Senate Foreign Relations Committee says it's not clear why the move was made. NATO has downplayed the impact of the decision, saying that the military alliance will continue to maintain a strong presence along its eastern flank with Russia. This comes after the US announced it was pulling 5,000 troops out of Germany, following a spat between Chancellor Friedrich Merz and US President Donald Trump over the Iran conflict. William Denslow, Brussels.
1: The Queensland government and opposition are closely watching today's Stafford by-election, with the results seen as an early political test ahead of the 2028 state election. The Brisbane-based electorate is considered marginal, with Labor defending a five-point margin after the sudden death of former MP Jimmy Sullivan. Six travellers from the hantavirus-stricken MV Hondius have spent their first night in the Bullsbrook quarantine facility north of Perth. 11 people tested positive and three died during the voyage, prompting an international effort to fly the remaining passengers home from the Netherlands. While other nations are allowing repatriated citizens to return home after just a few days, Australia has opted for a mandatory 21-day isolation period. And Australians of all ages are being encouraged to get tested for high blood pressure. An Australian Institute of Health and Welfare report shows two in three adults with hypertension did not self-report the condition and likely had no idea they had it. The Institute's Heidi Dietz says hypertension can increase the risk of many chronic conditions, but it's easy to miss without regular checks.
5: Once you're sort of starting to get consistently high blood pressure and that's sort of leading into hypertensive disease, but it's really hard to pinpoint one specific symptom, so get checked regularly and have those conversations with your healthcare professional.
1: This is Air News.
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1: In AFL today, a dominant performance at the Adelaide Oval has seen the Crows beat North Melbourne 20-13-133 to the Kangaroos 9-11-65. The injury toll for Collingwood continues to mount, with star ruckman Oscar Steen likely ruled out for the rest of the season with an ACL injury. The Magpies were gallant in defeat last night, going down to ladder leaders the Swans by 6 points. In rugby league, the Tigers and Sea Eagles kick off today's Magic Round action before the Eels and Storm clash. After 66 minutes, Manly 46 led the Tigers 8. Meanwhile, halfback Sam Walker faces a State of Origin audition tonight when his Roosters take on the Cowboys. He's up against another contender for the Queensland number 7 jersey, North Queensland's Jake Clifford. Roosters coach Trent Robinson says Walker can handle the Origin arena.
7: There's no prouder Queenslander than Sammy. He talks about it, he cheers louder than everybody every year, and that's up to Bill to make that decision. But Sammy's had enough practice now, he's ready to rock and roll.
1: Cameron Murray is free to play for the Blues in Origin 1 after he avoided a charge for a cannonball tackle in South's loss to the Dolphins. And in football, Premier's Newcastle hosts Sydney FC tonight in the second leg of their A-League men's semi-final. The winner will play Auckland FC in the final. Australian Independent Radio News.
8: 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Today's weather report is provided courtesy of 2CHR supporters, Curry Curry Retired Mine Workers Association.
9: Yes, hello, people. Rod the Music Man here with you still. I've got another hour to go before I leave at 6 p.m. I believe Charlotte O'Hara is taking over, yes. So listen in. You've got to have some good music throughout the evening. I've got weather here for you again. Today's weather, we'll start with the 10th of May. Going to be partly cloudy. Medium chance of showers about the Lower Hunter. There's zero chance elsewhere. The chance of a thunderstorm along the coastal fringe. Light winds. So we'll go to tomorrow now. And it's going to be partly cloudy tomorrow. The chance of morning fog. A medium chance of showers along the coastal fringe. A slight chance elsewhere. The chance of a thunderstorm along the coastal fringe in the morning. Light winds. The overnight temperatures falling to between 10 and 14, with daytime temperatures reaching the low 20s. And the fire danger, we have a moderate rating for the Greater Hunter. No rating in the North Coast, so we still have that moderate rating in the Greater Hunter, so people, please be careful. I know you will. Let's have a look at Monday. We've got Monday here now. It's going to be cloudy. Very high chance of rain, most likely in the late morning. Light winds. Overnight temperatures falling to around 12, with daytime temperatures reaching between 18 and 22. Okay, I've got Tuesday and Wednesday here, so we'll go with Tuesday and have a look. It's going to be cloudy. Very high chance of rain, most likely in the morning. Light winds becoming west to southwesterly 15 to 20 k's an hour during the day, and overnight temperatures falling to around 13, with daytime temperatures reaching between 17 and 22. Okay, for Wednesday, let's have a look. Yeah, it's a pretty fair report here for Wednesday. Partly cloudy, medium chance of showers along the coastal fringe, a slight chance elsewhere. The chance of a thunderstorm along the coastal fringe in the afternoon and evening. Winds west southwesterly 15 to 20 k's an hour. Tending south to southwesterly during the day. Then tending west to southwesterly during the evening. And overnight temperatures falling to between 8 and 12. With daytime temperatures reaching between 16 and 21. So that is the 5 o'clock weather report. I have the map here, so let's have a look. Yeah, so I can see what's happening here. I'm trying to move this map up a bit. But in any case, we haven't got anything happening around us. There's nothing happening between Maitland, us, Cessnock, Musselbrook, Scone, nothing at all. There is some activity out at sea, probably about 50 k's out from Newcastle. Some of the stuff is going over the coast at Taree Way. With a bit of blue in it. There should be some rain up there, but there's blue in the coastal cloud that's coming over, about 30 k's out from us now. If things change, I'll certainly let you know in the next hour if I see it. Okay, so let's go back and play music again.
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Yes, okay, that was London Beat there, and I'm going to play some songs for Joanne that I missed out in the last half hour. But here's your three songs, Joanne, that I've got for you to play. And the first one I'm going to play for you is Anne Murray and You Needed Me.

0: Yeah, g'day again, 2CHR listeners. 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

Yeah, that was Kyu Sakamoto with Sukiyaki. Lovely song in Japanese. Charlotte O'Hara is coming along at 6 o'clock, and she'll be taking over from me at the news. So I'll be leaving at 6 and look forward to seeing her in the chair. She has a good program. I think she calls it Turn It Up. That's right, Turn It Up. And that's what she does. Okay, let's go on now with Olivia Newton-John and I Honestly Love You.

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Yeah, I'm sorry I have to stop that. It's going to run into our time. Charlotte O'Hara is in the studio here, and she's going to be taking over from me at 6 p.m. I won't be back until Monday, 3 o'clock till 6. I'm on Monday, Tuesday, Wednesday. I'm sure if you stay, Charlotte will entertain you with her program. And I'll leave it to Charlotte to take over from here, okay? Good night, people. Good night, Charlotte. How are you?

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1: Hello there, I'm Sean Bindley. The Prime Minister has welcomed the constructive discussions between the leaders of US and China. US President Donald Trump has left Beijing after 2 days of talks with Chinese President Xi Jinping. There have been no major trade breakthroughs, but the White House says China has agreed to buy 200 Boeing jets. Prime Minister Anthony Albanese says all reports suggest the discussions were fruitful.
2: Well, it's a good thing that President Trump and President Xi have had a meeting that was constructive, that both of them have said was constructive going forward. What we want to see is more cooperation. That is in the globe's interest.
1: A fragile ceasefire between Israel and Lebanon has been extended by 45 days following US-mediated negotiations in Washington. Toby Goff reports.
3: The State Department confirmed the deal just 48 hours before the previous truce was set to expire on Sunday. The extension follows 3 rounds of direct contact between Israeli and Lebanese officials, and while diplomats have praised the talks as highly productive, the situation on the ground remains volatile. Even as the agreement was reached, Israeli forces issued evacuation orders and launched strikes against Hezbollah infrastructure in the southern city of Tyre. The next phase of diplomacy will see military delegations head to the Pentagon to discuss the disarmament of Hezbollah and a former border demarcation. America says the 45-day window is a critical opportunity to move from a temporary cessation of hostilities toward a lasting peace deal. Toby Goff reporting.
1: Despite crippling debts, Victoria's Allan government is going ahead and spending almost $135,000 on a statue of former Premier Daniel Andrews. Premier Jacinda Allan says work will begin soon to immortalise Mr Andrews in bronze. Reporter Emily Rice was at Treasury Place. She says the howls of protests have been loud and clear from the likes of Jeff Kennett, whose idea it was to erect the statues of long-serving premiers in the first place.
4: Jim Penman, the founder of Jim's Mowing, who was a vocal critic of Daniel Andrews during the COVID lockdowns, says it's ridiculous to erect a statue to him. He says he was the most disastrous premier in Victoria's history. Wes Lambert, another key figure in the hospitality industry, says restaurants and bars are still suffering from the effects of those lockdowns years ago. Now, Jeff Kennett, a former premier here for the Liberal Party, actually started this policy of putting up statues for former premiers. For those who'd spent 3,000 days in office. But even Jeff Kennett isn't happy with the idea of putting up a statue for Daniel Andrews. He says it's not compulsory.
1: Commuters travelling through the Blue Mountains are facing additional delays this weekend as buses replace trains for essential track work. Transport New South Wales Coordinator General Howard Collins says the duration of works has been reduced given the communities are already affected by the closure of the Great Western Highway.
5: This weekend we need to do some essential track work on the Blue Mountains line. That means all services will require replacement bus service, which will take you between Blacktown and the Blue Mountains service. There are plenty of buses, but we're allowing another 20 minutes, particularly between Lithgow and Mount Victoria.
1: Passengers are also warned intercity rail services won't operate between Mount Victoria and Lithgow for a week from Monday, May 25. This is Air News.
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1: In AFL today, Collingwood's big guns are expected to be back in action next Saturday night at the MCG for Scott Pendlebury's milestone record-breaking game. A depleted Magpies went down to Sydney last night by 6 points. A big downer for the night was an ACL injury, putting star ruckman Oscar Steen out for the remainder of the season. Coach Craig McRae defended his decision to rest Pendlebury with his record-breaking appearance in Melbourne next week.
7: Well, do you want to celebrate the record for the most games in the history of the game here tonight, or would you rather do it next week at the MCG? That's a simple question. And I respectfully, when Pendles has played that many games, we want to make sure that we celebrate him in the right manner.
1: Day two of the NRL's magic round has kicked off at Lang Park, the Tigers taking on the Sea Eagles. At full time, it was Manly 46, defeating the West Tigers 18. The Knights have suffered a huge blow ahead of tomorrow's clash with the Titans. Centre Bradman Best is out with a calf injury. And the San Antonio Spurs have won their NBA Conference semi-final over the Timberwolves 4-2, winning Game 6 139-109. In football, Aston Villa have swept aside Liverpool 4-2 in the EPL. Australian Independent Radio News.
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12: And let's have a look at the weather, shall we? It's 7 minutes after six. Today, well, was partly cloudy and it's past now, so let's go to tomorrow. I think tonight's just going to be fairly mild, nothing on the forecast. Tomorrow is going to be partly cloudy, chance of morning fog, medium chance of showers along the coast, slight chance elsewhere, chance of a thunderstorm along the coast also, and temperatures up to or down to the low 20s. There is a moderate fire danger in the Greater Hunter and elsewhere. Monday, 18th of May, cloudy, high chance of rain, most likely in the late morning, light winds and temperatures between 18 and 22. Tuesday, let's go through to Wednesday. Tuesday, very high chance of rain, and we have temperatures up to 22. Winds up to 20 k's an hour. Overnight temperatures on Tuesday night, 13. And Wednesday, partly cloudy, medium chance of showers along the coastal fringe, slight chance elsewhere. The chance of a thunderstorm along the coastal fringe in the afternoon and evening, and we have overnight temperatures between 8 and 12 and day temps between 16 and 21. This is 2CHR. I'm Charlotte O'Hara, and nice to have your company tonight on a Saturday night, and this program is called Turn It Up. And yeah, we're going to turn it up, and thanks to Ron who filled in for Brad Fenning, and I love Ron's music, Ron Stothard, the music man. And he just lost his wife recently, I heard tonight. And very sorry to hear that, Ron. Very sad news. And hope you are looking after yourself. All right, turn it up now. Samantha Fish, this is her song.

Yeah, that was Lady Gaga, Born This Way, Melissa Etheridge, Bring Me Some Water, and AC/DC, Rockin' In with Hell's Bells. Straight after Samantha Fish, the time is 7:26. Gonna play a couple of songs before the sponsors' messages. It's just good vibes and great hits tonight for your Saturday night. I'm gonna play Beth Hart, Black Dog, and I reckon this is the best female version of that Led Zeppelin song. And what do you think? And I'm going to follow that with Lady Gaga and Bradley Cooper with Shallow.

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2: 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I'm a presenter on the community radio station 2CHR. 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

Oh, I absolutely love heart. Love heart. And that was Barracuda. Who doesn't know that song? And before that, Queen, Bohemian Rhapsody. Yeah, good vibes and great hits for your Saturday night here on 2CHR. It's two. No, it's not. Nine. No, it's not. Take three. 8 minutes to 7 o'clock. What would you like to hear? Thunder? Here it is.

0: 7 after 7, and that was Fox with a single bed. No, I haven't got, I'm not stammering. And before that, Driver's Seat, Snip and the Tears, Kiss, I Was Made for Loving You. You're listening to 2CHR. And I feel like moving like Jagger now. Maroon 5, here we go.
1: It's 2 years even, you know.

Oh, yeah, I'm sick of your lipstick, and if you stick around long enough, I'll give you some lip. I love that line. That's Susie Quattro. It's one of her less known songs, one of my favourite songs currently from Susie. And she is a living legend, isn't she? Yeah, that one's Lipstick. Before that, Skyhooks, Jukebox in Siberia, and Fox with Single Bed, a little bit of fun for your Saturday night. The time is 19 minutes past 7. I'm going to play Red Red Wine right here on 2CHR into the sponsors' messages, and going to come back at you with Baby Animals, Rush You, and some Deborah Harry. Stick around now.

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Oh yeah, good vibes and great hits right here on 2CHR. And that was a double from Deborah Harry. Well, really, one was from Blondie Atomic and the other one was from Deborah Harry. I Want That Man. She's also a living legend. Love her. What else did I have before that? Rush You. That was Baby Animals. The time is 7:37. I hope your Saturday night is cruising along pretty good. Mine is. And thanks for tuning in. More hits to come. This is Kim Carnes and Betty Davis Eyes. And I'm going to follow that up with, little old Renee Geyer. Remember her? Say I Love You.

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4: 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You can call the studio 4990 5965. I'll say that again, 4990 5965, or just Google, you know, let your fingers do the walking on your screen. I have got a request tonight. This comes from Andy at Bellbird. And Andy's a regular listener of 2CHR and my program. And thank you, Andy. It's nice to have you back in the swing of requests. And you always give me some interesting songs. I'm interested to hear this one. Mary Ann Faithfull, The Ballad of Lucy Jordan. Yes, you assured me I would know it when I hear it. And I believe you. And I love Mary Ann Faithfull. Here we go. This is The Ballad of Lucy Jordan. Thanks, Andy.

a little bit of fun for your Saturday night from ABBA and Chiquita. No, Chiquitita. Try writing that. And ABBA, yeah, again, Does Your Mother Know? And that was performed by the lead boys, Bjorn and Benny. And it's good to hear their rockin' vibey voices in that song, actually. And, oh, I did love that Lucy Jordan song. What was it called? The Ballad of Lucy Jordan. Thanks very much for that, Andy, for calling that one in. That was from Marianne Faithfull. The time is 3 minutes past eight. Let's have a look at the weather, shall we? Just a quick update, of course. Just I'll go through to Monday, shall we? Tomorrow, 17th of May, partly cloudy, chance of morning fog, chance of showers along the coast, slight chance elsewhere, chance of a thunderstorm along the coast. And we have temperatures reaching the low 20s. There is a fire danger in the Greater Hunter and throughout other areas close by. And Monday is going to be cloudy, very high chance of rain, most likely in the late morning. And we have temperatures between 18 and 22. What did I say? I'd go through to Monday. No, I'll go through Wednesday. Tuesday is going to be cloudy also, very high chance of rain. Temperatures between 17 and 22. Sorry, I am a bit closer now. It sounded a bit echoey. Wednesday, partly cloudy, medium chance of showers on the coast, slight chance elsewhere. We have a thunderstorm also for Wednesday along the coastal fringe in the evening and the afternoon. And we have temperatures overnight between 8 and 12. And we have temperatures through the day between 16 and 21. There you have it. Don't say I didn't tell you. And you know what? I don't like calling the news sometimes because it always makes a liar out of me. Like 2 days later, I may have called that there'd be no rain. And here there I am sitting in rain for 2 days. Like, oh, why do they do that to us? So I'm just a messenger. Don't shoot me, please. This is Susie Quattro, 48 Crash, and I'm going to follow that up with Susie Quattro and Chris Norman stumbling in. Bit of a doubles night tonight.

Yeah, and it must have been something I said. Must. Okay, that's a new English word, isn't it? Must. That was Cutting Crew, of course. I just died in your arms. And before that, The Knack, My Sharona. And we also heard from Miley Cyrus with Flowers. I love that song. The time is 8:25. You're listening to 2CHR. This is Charlotte O'Hara, and I'm in the driver's seat till 9 o'clock, and I'm going to play right at the end of my program Stevie Nicks' Edge of 17. It's 12 minutes live in Chicago, and you do want to stick around for that. Right now, Alanis Morissette coming up, you ought to know, with Divinyl's Pleasure and Pain following.

Oh yeah, good vibes and great hits right here on 2CHR. And thank you for tuning in on your Saturday night and mine. That was The Divinals, A Pleasure and a Pain, Alanis Morissette, You Oughta Know. Coming up, Edward Collins, A Girl Like You.

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8: And the time is now 8:49. And we are drawing this program to a close, but I've got a request that's come in from Laurie. Laurie lives at... Oh, Laurie, you didn't tell me where you lived. Maybe you did and I didn't write it down. Sorry. Okay, Laurie. So Laurie has called in with three requests, and I'm going to pick one of them, Laurie. I'm going to pick your John Farnham request, When the War is Over. Thanks for calling in, and you did say you were a regular listener, and it's good to have you tuned in tonight, and thank you for this song, When the War is Over.

thank you, Laurie. That was, I thoroughly enjoyed that. That was a very nice song to play at this time of night. And the timeless voice of John Farnham with Ain't Nobody Gonna Steal His Heart Again. All right. I'm going to go out with Stevie Nicks, Edge of 17. It's 12 minutes long, but it's a good one, and it's well worth sticking around to listen to. I reckon it's one of the best live versions of Edge of 17. You've been listening to 2CHR, and I'm Charlotte O'Hara, and I'm going to sign off. I hope you all stay safe through the week. I'm in the driver's seat next Saturday night, same time, same place. So I've enjoyed your company. Thank you for tuning in. I hope you've enjoyed mine too. All right, sayonara. I'm out of here. Stevie Nicks, Edge of 17. Enjoy.

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1: I've learned that it always pays to finish with a song everybody's very familiar with. If you feel like making a lot of noise, you can. This is one I've sung for years and years, an old friend of mine.

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2: 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Cessnock Woodturners Club promotes the study, practice and art of woodworking and associated crafts. Regular hands-on monthly meetings, seminars and get-togethers promote the development of mutual woodworking interests and skills. As a club member, you can access great machinery in a friendly and safe environment. So wouldn't it be nice to be a club member? If you'd like to come along or get more information, please call the secretary, Ray Dawes, on 0428 191 249.

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13: G'day, this is Australiana singer-songwriter Matt Scullion here. And you're with my good mate Phil C.
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0: head is too stiff to be a riding. Too old at the stockyards when the drafting is done. His eyesight is shot for the tracking.
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2: Hello there, I'm Sean Bindley. The Prime Minister has welcomed the constructive discussions between the leaders of US and China. US President Donald Trump has left Beijing after 2 days of talks with Chinese President Xi Jinping. There have been no major trade breakthroughs, but the White House says China has agreed to buy 200 Boeing jets. Prime Minister Anthony Albanese says all reports suggest the discussions were fruitful.
3: Well, it's a good thing that President Trump and President Xi have had a meeting that was constructive, that both of them have said was constructive going forward. What we want to see is more cooperation. That is in the globe's interest.
2: A fragile ceasefire between Israel and Lebanon has been extended by 45 days following US-mediated negotiations in Washington. Toby Goff reports.
4: The State Department confirmed the deal just 48 hours before the previous truce was set to expire on Sunday. The extension follows 3 rounds of direct contact between Israeli and Lebanese officials, and while diplomats have praised the talks as highly productive, the situation on the ground remains volatile. Even as the agreement was reached, Israeli forces issued evacuation orders and launched strikes against Hezbollah infrastructure in the southern city of Tyre. The next phase of diplomacy will see military delegations head to the Pentagon to discuss the disarmament of Hezbollah and a former border demarcation. America says the 45-day window is a critical opportunity to move from a temporary cessation of hostilities toward a lasting peace deal. Toby Goff reporting.
2: Despite crippling debts, Victoria's Allan government is going ahead and spending almost $135,000 on a statue of former Premier Daniel Andrews. Premier Jacinda Allan says work will begin soon to immortalise Mr Andrews in bronze. Reporter Emily Rice was at Treasury Place. She says the howls of protests have been loud and clear from the likes of Jeff Kennett, whose idea it was to erect the statues of long-serving premiers in the first place.
5: Jim Penman, the founder of Jim's Mowing, who was a vocal critic of Daniel Andrews during the COVID lockdowns, says it's ridiculous to erect a statue to him. He says he was the most disastrous premier in Victoria's history. Wes Lambert, another key figure in the hospitality industry, says restaurants and bars are still suffering from the effects of those lockdowns years ago. Now, Jeff Kennett, a former premier here for the Liberal Party, actually started this policy of putting up statues for former premiers. For those who'd spent 3,000 days in office. But even Jeff Kennett isn't happy with the idea of putting up a statue for Daniel Andrews. He says it's not compulsory.
2: Commuters travelling through the Blue Mountains are facing additional delays this weekend as buses replace trains for essential track work. Transport New South Wales Coordinator General Howard Collins says the duration of works has been reduced given the communities are already affected by the closure of the Great Western Highway.
6: This weekend we need to do some essential track work on the Blue Mountains line. That means all services will require replacement bus service, which will take you between Blacktown and the Blue Mountains service. There are plenty of buses, but we're allowing another 20 minutes, particularly between Lithgow and Mount Victoria.
2: Passengers are also warned intercity rail services won't operate between Mount Victoria and Lithgow for a week from Monday, May 25. This is Air News.
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2: In AFL today, Collingwood's big guns are expected to be back in action next Saturday night at the MCG for Scott Pendlebury's milestone record-breaking game. A depleted Magpies went down to Sydney last night by 6 points. A big downer for the night was an ACL injury, putting star ruckman Oscar Steen out for the remainder of the season. Coach Craig McRae defended his decision to rest Pendlebury with his record-breaking appearance in Melbourne next week.
8: Well, do you want to celebrate the record for the most games in the history of the game here tonight, or would you rather do it next week at the MCG? That's a simple question. And I respectfully, when Pendles has played that many games, we want to make sure that we celebrate him in the right manner.
2: Day two of the NRL's magic round has kicked off at Lang Park, the Tigers taking on the Sea Eagles. At full time, it was Manly 46, defeating the West Tigers 18. The Knights have suffered a huge blow ahead of tomorrow's clash with the Titans. Centre Bradman Best is out with a calf injury. And the San Antonio Spurs have won their NBA Conference semi-final over the Timberwolves 4-2, winning Game 6, 139-109. In football, Aston Villa have swept aside Liverpool 4-2 in the EPL. Australian Independent Radio News.
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Everybody else has packed it in. $400K's from Darwin, 3,000 from where it all began.

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2: Would you like to be a volunteer at 2CHR but do not want to be an on-air presenter? 2CHR has a vacancy for a volunteer to assist in our office. If you would like to be a part of our 2CHR family, call in and see me, Catherine, at the 2CHR office, 2 to 4 Vincent Street, Cessnock, on Friday, or phone me on 49 911 286. That's 49 911 286. Thinking of selling your home or investment? 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Our sponsor, Stone Real Estate of Currie Currie, has over 25 years' experience, so call them on 408 911 55. 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

0: The Rotary Club of Cessnock. 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
3: Hunter Valley Singles Social Club Over 50s meets on the first Sunday of the month at 10 a.m. for a cuppa and a chat at Polish Hall, Grand Street, Maitland. 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
4: Ken, here's a song just for you. 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
4: Your community radio station 2CHR, Central Hunter Community Broadcasters Incorporated, are bound by the provisions of the Broadcasting Services Act and must comply with the license conditions and the codes of practice applicable to a community broadcasting service. A copy of the relevant section of the Broadcasting Services Act and the codes of practice may be perused at the office of 2CHR, located 2 to 4 Vincent Street, Cessnock, between the hours of 9 a.m. and 4 p.m., Monday to Friday.

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0: This is a song, I guess, I wrote this for an old friend of mine a few years back that could just not find his occupation in the 20th century. So he just chose to live in a fantasy world, and then I looked at him and I went, well, what the hell's wrong with that? So if this song has been able to ease your pain ever so slightly, I'm glad I wrote it, because that's what it's for. It's called A Pirate Looks at 40.
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1: Would you like to be a volunteer at 2CHR but do not want to be an on-air presenter? 2CHR has a vacancy for a volunteer to assist in our office. 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
1: Hello, I'm Sarah Warmby. The Prime Minister is confident the government's hate speech laws would survive a possible legal challenge. Sean Bindley reports.
2: The National Socialist Network has become the second group to be banned under the laws introduced in wake of the Bondi Beach terror attack. It's been reported the neo-Nazi group has now raised more than $150,000 to challenge the ban in the High Court. Anthony Albanese says he stands by the government's laws prohibiting such a hateful group.
3: They're important laws for Australians, and we will stand by them, we'll defend them, and I think the whole of the Parliament should be defending them.
1: Prime Minister Anthony Albanese says the country's supply of fuel is now greater than it was before the Iran war. Energy Minister Chris Bowen says Australia has 44 days' worth of petrol, 36 days of diesel and 35 days of jet fuel. Meanwhile, Mr Albanese is remaining tight-lipped on whether the fuel excise will be extended beyond the financial year. Labor is likely to win the Queensland state electorate of Stafford in Brisbane's northern suburbs. At the end of counting last night, there had been a 4.1% swing against Labor after preferences, with additional postal votes still to be counted. The ABC reports Queensland Labor's former Assistant Secretary Luke Richmond is on track to enter Parliament as the next member for Stafford. To Western Australia, and a man has died after being attacked by a shark at Rottnest Island, west of Perth. Jamie Smith reports.
4: Emergency services were called to Rottnest Island on Saturday morning after reports a man in his 30s had been bitten in the Geordie Bay area. Paramedics say he sustained critical injuries and was taken to shore by boat to be airlifted to Royal Perth Hospital. Surf Life Saving WA said on social media a 5-metre shark was seen around 80 metres offshore around the time of the incident. Jamie Smith, Perth.
1: And Aussie teen female pilot Rose Donald has broken a world record while raising more than $70,000 for charity. Terry Daniel has the story.
5: Pilot Rose touched down at Essendon Airport yesterday morning in her trusty Cessna 172 aircraft. The Melbourne Year 12 student has become the youngest female private pilot to have flown solo around Australia in a general aviation aircraft. Rose gave Air News the stats.
6: I think my final route covered about 15,130-something k's, if I remember correctly. I left on the 6th of April, today's the 16th. That's around 40 days away from home. So 93 additional solo hours to go in my logbook.
5: The world record-breaking feat isn't just a personal achievement for Rose. She's been working to raise awareness and funds for the charity organisation Little Wings.
6: We've managed to raise around 73,000, which is absolutely incredible. Like, we were really optimistic that the Australian public would get behind us, and that's exactly what's happened over the past few weeks, and it's just been so amazing to see people banding together from like all sides of the country.
5: Little Wings is a non-profit organisation which provides free flights for children with serious illnesses based in regional areas to specialists in capital cities.
6: They're so happy with how it's all gone, and I'm so glad I've been able to support them through this trip.
1: This is Air News.
7: Now the latest from Air Sport.
1: The NRL Magic Round moved into Day 2 yesterday in Brisbane with three big games of rugby league. Terry Daniel has the results.
5: State of Origin must be around the corner because Cameron Munster was on fire for the Melbourne Storm. This was vintage Munster. If he wasn't scoring tries, he was laying them on in the Storm's 34-8 win over the Parramatta Eels. Storm coach Craig Bellamy describing the game as scrappy.
8: We made a lot of errors, obviously, especially the first half, and the second half was a little bit better, but we're fortunate that Parramatta made a fair few errors as well, so pretty scrappy game, but I was really happy with our defence.
5: In the earlier games, the North Queensland Cowboys had a close win over the Sydney Roosters 18-12, and the Manly Sea Eagles thrashed the West Tigers 46-18. Terry Daniel, Air Sport.
1: Melbourne has impressed with a 120-81 win over Hawthorn in the AFL. Demons coach Stephen King delighted with the result. Key defender Harrison Petty rising to the occasion.
9: You do worry as a coach, are you not stifling someone's momentum or growth as a player, but asking him to swing a bit. But Petz is pretty selfless. He's happy to do what the team needs. And he's a leader of our footy club, and just wrapped with the way he applied himself to compete forward of the ball.
1: Adelaide and Carlton also posted wins. Melbourne City has won the A-League League Women's Grand Final, defeating Wellington Phoenix 3-1, and wins for the Waratahs, Western Force and Hurricanes in the Super Rugby. Australian Independent Radio News.
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11: Well, good morning. Welcome to the program, and we'll have a look at the weather to start with for this Sunday, the 17th day of May. And a partly cloudy day, the chance of morning fog with medium chance of showers along the coastal fringe, slight chance elsewhere. The chance of a thunderstorm along the coastal fringe this morning and also light winds. Chance of rain, well, they're saying here 30%, and the fire danger rating is moderate. The UV index is moderate. And currently it is 13.7 degrees Celsius, so it's not a bad morning. It's quite mild, actually. Humidity 97%, the dew point 13.2 degrees Celsius. No wind about at the moment, it's quite calm out there. And since yesterday morning, we've had 0.2 of a millimetre of rain. Not much else. There's, they've got a strong wind warning for Monday for Byron, Coffs, Macquarie, and the Hunter Coasts. That's about all. We'll have more news, sport, and weather at 7 a.m. I'm Greg Clark. I'm here with the breakfast program. And the time is just on 6.5 minutes past 6, and you're listening to 2CHR 96.5.

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3: 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Before the new, before those messages, we heard from Malcolm Bolton, How Am I Supposed to Live Without You? Whitney Houston, I Will Always Love You, and Celine Dion, I Love You. This is Gene Stafford and Hello Love.

Slim Dusty, Leave Him in the Long Yard. Bob Easter brought us Australian Bushman and Gene Stafford, Hello Love. Time is just on, it's 20 minutes to 7 o'clock and you're listening to 2CHR 96.5. This is Willie Nelson and Merle Haggart.

Jim Reeves, Am I That Easy to Forget? And Willie Nelson, Merle Haggard brought us the Family Bible. It is just on, we've got 14 minutes to 7 o'clock. It's good morning to Margie down there at Rutherford, and she'd like to hear Christina George. So I'm going to put two of Christina George's on. This is just out of reach.

0: There's a couple of songs from Christina George, and that one was I Cried Myself Awake, and before that, Just Out of Reach, and that was for Margie down there at Rutherford. We better take some messages.
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2: 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Call into our office, 2 to 4 Vincent Street, Cessnock, between 9 a.m. and 4 p.m. on a Friday and purchase some of these great CDs.
3: Yes, where the time is just on, well, it's 6 minutes to 7 o'clock and you're listening to 2CHR 96.5. It's good morning to Carl down there in Curry, and he'd like to hear Jim Reeves, and here we go.

0: get you.
1: Yes, Jim Reeves there. This is Hugh Moffat and his wife, and

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1: Because...
2: Hello, I'm Sarah Warmby. For the first time, Australia's fuel reserves are higher than they were when the Middle East conflict began. The latest data shows stockpiles have rebounded to 44 days of petrol, 36 days of diesel and 35 days of jet fuel. Energy Minister Chris Bowen says more supplies are on the way.
3: We have 52 ships on the water on their way to Australia, and we have 3.8 billion litres locked in, contracted to be delivered over the next 4 weeks.
2: A fifth man has been charged as part of an ongoing investigation into the alleged access and distribution of ISIS propaganda online. Carole Katsimbanis reports.
4: The 25-year-old from Meadow Heights in Melbourne's northern suburbs was arrested as he arrived at Melbourne's International Airport on a flight from Malaysia on Saturday morning. Border Force allegedly found ISIS-inspired violent extremist material on his phone, which carries a maximum penalty of 5 years jail. He's appeared in court but has been remanded in custody to reappear in August. His arrest comes after four other Victorian men were charged last week on the same charges. Carole Katsimbanis, Melbourne.
2: Queensland commuters are facing ongoing travel delays after the Fair Work Commission rejected a bid to stop industrial action by transport unions. Train services will remain at a significantly reduced frequency, with peak hour wait times blowing out from 6 minutes to 15. Tasmanian police are continuing to investigate the deaths of a couple aged in their 60s whose bodies were found at a home north of Hobart. Emergency services were called to a property in Campania just after 10 on Friday morning after a concerned relative called 000. Police say they are treating the incident as a murder-suicide. Detective Inspector David Gill has told the ABC the investigation is expected to take a number of weeks.
5: We will actually produce a brief of evidence to the coroner who will ultimately determine the cause of both deaths. Tasmania Police are also asking any member of the community that may have knowledge of this incident who has not been spoken to already to please contact 131 444.
2: If you or someone you know needs help, you can contact Lifeline on 13 11 14. Overseas now, and the US President has cautioned Taiwan against declaring independence from China following his trip to Beijing. Sean Bindley has the story.
6: Donald Trump has spent the last couple of days in China for one-on-one discussions with President Xi Jinping. In a post-trip interview with Fox News, Trump insisted the US position on Taiwan has not changed, but he did say he wasn't looking for someone to go independent.
7: No, nothing's changed. I will say this. I'm not looking to have somebody go independent and, you know, we're supposed to travel 9,500 miles to fight a war. I'm not looking for that. I want them to cool down. I want China to cool down.
2: Briefly, in other news, a senior Hamas official has confirmed the group's armed wing chief was killed in Gaza yesterday by Israeli airstrikes. And a passenger travelling on a Qantas flight from Melbourne to Dallas faces serious charges after he had to be restrained, causing the plane to divert to Tahiti. This is Air News.
8: Now the latest from Air Sport.
2: In the AFL, Carlton has beaten the Western Bulldogs by 12 points in its first game since Michael Voss left the club. The Blues came from behind in the final quarter to take down the Bulldogs and hand interim coach Josh Fraser a win in his first game in charge.
9: We've had a reasonably tough time of it lately, and then the events of this week impacted, you know, a lot of people, particularly the playing group who were so connected to Vossie. And for us to regroup and galvanise and perform the way we did tonight, I think it's a big step forward for the club.
2: The final score, 10-14, 74 to 9-8, 62. In the other games, the Crows too good for the Kangaroos, 133 to 65. The Demons beat the Hawks, 120 to 81. To rugby league, the Cowboys survived two periods of being a man down in the sin bin to beat the Roosters, 18 to 12. Wins also to the Storm and Sea Eagles. Melbourne City has won the A-League Women's Soccer Championship after downing Wellington Phoenix 3-1 in the grand final. City's Holly McNamara scored twice in the first half and says the team is feeling pretty good.
10: Yeah, it was a crazy game. I think we were on top in the first half and they were in the second half. So, yeah, to kind of come away with a result, we're all ecstatic.
2: In the men's, after extra time penalties, Sydney FC beat the Newcastle Jets. They'll now face Auckland in the final next weekend. And in cycling, Jonathan Narváez has won Stage 8 of the Giro d'Italia. Australian Independent Radio News.
0: 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Today's weather report is provided courtesy of 2CHR supporters, Curry Curry Retired Mine Workers Association.
1: 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For the Hunter today, this Sunday, the 17th of May, partly cloudy day, the chance of morning fog, medium chance of showers along the coastal fringe, slight chance elsewhere with the chance of a thunderstorm coming along the coastal fringe this morning with light winds. Top temperature of 23 degrees with a minimum of 10 overnight. Currently we're sitting on 13.2 degrees out here at the Cessnock Airport and the humidity is 97%. No wind about at the moment, it's quite calm out there. Fire danger rating is moderate and the UV index is moderate. And they've got a strong wind warning for Monday for the Byron, Coffs, Macquarie and Hunter Coast. We'll have more news, sport and weather at 8 a.m. So before that, we've just had, we had Rose of My Heart with Hugh Moffat and his wife. I can't think of it. I think it might be Judy, his wife, but anyway. Right, so this is Gary Ellis and Camomile.

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1: That was Terry Gordon, Never Been West of Strathfield, and Louise Morrissey brought us Rambling Rose. Our time is just on 16 minutes past 7, and you're listening to 2CHR 96.5. This is Susan McCann.

0: Yeah, g'day again to CHR listeners. 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

Yeah, that was Mick Flavin, Too Old to Die Young, and Declan Nernie brought us Blue Side of Lonesome. It is just on 7:37, and you're listening to 2CHR 96.5. This is Linda Ronstadt.

in Texas, and tonight he's feeling blue. There's a letter that he showed me that I'd like to read to you. It's a letter from down under, from a dad who tries to say all the things he feels on paper to a loved son far away. Dear son, back home it's springtime, and we're finished with the plow. A little rain and lots of luck should bring the wheat through now. You always loved the wattle, well now it's out in bloom. 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Old Cramps is getting feeble now, and his days are nearly done. He'd like to see you before he goes, so how about it, son? 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She's growing mighty pretty, son, with a warm and friendly smile. They say the neighbor's son hangs round, that he's always at her place. But I know the way she spoke of you, he just isn't in the race. Last night some friends came over, and they stayed for quite a while. We sang all the old bush ballads in the old familiar style. I guess you've heard all about the oil strike. Well, it don't mean much out here, 'cause when a man is thirsty, son, it can't take the place of beer. But somehow, son, without you, this old place just ain't the same. Old familiar style. I guess you've heard all about the oil strike. Well, it don't mean much out here, 'cause when a man is thirsty, son,

Well, it's getting late, I'd better close. There's a few jobs to be done. Guess your old dad just wants to add

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6: Yes, you're listening to 2CHR 96.5, and the time is, well, we've got 9.5 minutes to 8 o'clock. And this is a, before those messages we heard from Slim Dusty there, letter from Down Under, and what Joachim Buck Owens brought us, Streets of Bakersfield. It's good morning to Wally out there at Brankston. He'd like to hear Jim Reeves, and I've got one here, and also Noel Polly Everett.

0: Hello, I'm Sarah Warmby. A new poll has revealed a slump in trust for the federal government following last Tuesday's budget changes to negative gearing and capital gains tax. The News Corp poll shows 83% of Australians believe Prime Minister Anthony Albanese went back on his election promise. Despite the backlash, the PM maintains it is a necessary step to help first-time homebuyers get into the property market. The Labor Party is clinging to a thin lead in Queensland's Stafford by-election following a major surge from the coalition. While the LNP's Fiona Hammond secured 40% of the primary vote, a strong flow of Greens preferences has pushed Labor's Luke Richmond ahead on a two-party preferred basis. The seat on Brisbane's north side was previously held by Labor-turned-independent MP Jimmy Sullivan until his death last month. More than 50 children aged between 2 and 5 have been kidnapped in northeast Nigeria during attacks on three schools. Here's the BBC's Chris Awoka.
1: Musa community is now in mourning, with traumatised parents desperately waiting for information about their children. Some residents have begun fleeing the area. There has been no contact from the kidnappers and no group has claimed responsibility. A teacher said gunfire rang out before armed men stormed classrooms, abducting the children. Witnesses say the attackers arrived on motorcycles shortly after troops left. The security forces gave chase but could not fire as the children were used as shields.
0: A passenger travelling on a Qantas flight from Melbourne to Dallas faces serious charges after he had to be restrained, causing the plane to divert to Tahiti. It's understood a number of passengers joined members of the crew to hold the man down. It's also alleged a crew member was struck during the altercation. A man has died after being attacked by a shark at Rottnest Island off Perth yesterday. Sean Bindley reports.
2: The 38-year-old was bitten at the popular tourist spot of Geordie Bay at around 10 a.m. local time. He was brought into shore by boat and treated by paramedics at the local jetty. However, despite efforts to revive the man, he couldn't be saved. WA's Department of Primary Industries urging people in the area to take extra caution after reports of a great white sighting. Sean Bindley, Air News.
0: A police investigation is underway after a man's body was discovered inside a burning home in the New South Wales Central West. Emergency services were called to a property south of Forbes to find the house engulfed in flames. Firefighters managed to extinguish the blaze and a crime scene has been established. To South Australia, AMP police say 8 people arrested at the North Adelaide Golf Course redevelopment site on Friday have been bailed to appear in the Adelaide Magistrates Court at later dates. Protesters have been taking action during the week in a bid to stop the removal of 585 trees as part of a controversial redevelopment of the course which sits on the Adelaide parklands. And briefly, 5 Australians and a New Zealand resident will continue to undergo testing as they quarantine in Perth after being evacuated from a ship hit with an outbreak of hantavirus. This is Air News.
3: Now the latest from Air Sport.
0: It's the final day of the NRL Magic Round in Brisbane. First up, it's the Titans and Knights before the Warriors face the Broncos, and later it's the Panthers and Dragons. It's expected to be a heavily rainy day. According to the Weather Bureau, widespread showers are predicted across the afternoon and into the evening. Senior forecaster Phelim Hanafy says it will be heavier than yesterday.
4: I think if you're heading to the games, greater chance that you will have to contend with some showers during the games as well, and probably even the evening games as well, carrying the risk of seeing those showers persisting. And the showers could be widespread at times as well. So definitely Sunday a poncho.
0: In Saturday's games, wins to Manly, North Queensland and Melbourne. The Crows have claimed a third straight victory with a commanding performance against the Kangaroos in the AFL, 20-13, 133-9, 11-65. It was the highest score of the Crows' season so far. Coach Matthew Nix pleased their game plan fell into place.
5: We had enough pressure on our opposition that we earned the right to play the way we know we want to play. And it's been, you know, these are the things we've been working on now for, you know, for well over a month.
0: The Blues and Demons also had wins. In the Super Netball, the Firebirds and Lightning both posted wins. And in the tennis, Elena Svitolina has won the Italian Open women's final. Jannik Sinner will face Casper Ruud in the men's final. Australian Independent Radio News.
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7: Yes, and looking at the weather once again for today, the 17th of May, 14.7 degrees Celsius. Set here feels like 16.1, and humidity is 98%, dew point 14.4 degrees Celsius. And, well, seeing here, there's not much wind about at the moment. Little wind gusts occasionally of 4 kilometres per hour. That's about it. And they're saying here 40% chance that we might get a drop of rain, up to 1 mil, and the fire danger rating is moderate, and the UV index is moderate. And a partly cloudy day, the chance of morning fog, medium chance of showers along the coastal fringe with a slight chance elsewhere, the chance of a thunderstorm along the coastal fringe this morning, also light winds. Top temperature of 23 degrees. And there's a strong wind warning for Monday for the Byron, Coffs, Macquarie and Hunter Coasts. And also for tomorrow, Monday the 18th, let me see, top temperature of 21 degrees and cloudy with very high chance of rain, most likely from the late morning. That's about all I've got for the weather at this stage. News, sport and weather. Bobby Whitelaw will bring you more news, sport and weather at 9 a.m. And the time is just on 6.5 minutes past eight, and you're listening to 2CHR. I'm Greg Clark, and yes, I'm down to my last hour of my program, and I'll be here till 9 o'clock. Bobby Whitelaw takes over then, and then I'm off for a few days. I won't be back till Thursday, hopefully. Okay, we've got Shaley Wild coming up next, and this one's for Pop out there at Brankston, and they said he could have done with the blanket last night because I think he's still out at the rodeo. Shaley Wild.

0: Yeah, that was Greenpeace and Old Riders in the Grandstand. Play that one there for Doc. Got another one coming up for Doc shortly. And Brian Litton brought us Galway Bay and George Strait, Honky Tonk Hall of Fame, and Declan Nerney with This Ring. Time is just on 24 minutes past 8, and you're listening to 2CHR 96.5. This is Errol Grey, and then I got Derek Ryan for Maureen, Made of Gold.
1: Now the world, it's all changing, with genders rearranging. All these metrosexuals can't make up their mind. If they're Arthur or they're Martha, should they live in Paddington or Karratha? Fellas, take this test if you're in a bind. Are you a bloke? Have you got a boat? Can you back a trailer? Can you take a joke? Do you love test cricket and hate white wine?

Vitamin E face creams. And when they do manscaping and that excruciating exfoliating, I shake my head and say, mate, just listen to me. Are you a bloke? Have you got a boat? Can you back a trailer? Can you take a joke? Do you love test cricket and hate white wine?

Maybe I'm just an old fart when it comes to looking the part, but those hipsters look ridiculous in their skinny-legged clothes. Now men are exploring their feminine side, getting in touch with their inner bride, watching chick flicks instead of footy on Saturday. Now I'll admit I've been confused about my own gender issues, but I'm making a stand, I'm coming out today. Yep, I'm out and I'm proud. I'm a bloke. I love me boat. I can back a trailer. I love a joke. And I love test cricket. I don't mind white wine. And I know who won the grand final in 1969. I'm a bloke. I love me boat. I can back a trailer. Tell filthy, dirty jokes.

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1: 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And Derek Ryan, Made of Gold, that was for Maureen. And Errol Grey, Are You a Bloke? And I'll play that one for Doc. It's good morning to Ted and Nell down there at Rayworth. And this is Chad Morgan.

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Now the poor old bull's not good for much, just chewing on the grass. 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I feel real crook about it all, it's my fault, don't you see? 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

Yeah, that was Robert Mazzell, Don't Wake Me Up. And Graeme Pearson brought us Rusty, It's Goodbye. The time is just on, well, we've got 16 minutes to go till 9 o'clock. This is Ollie Austin, Jeannie Norman.

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1: Just before we start that one, that was those messages, and we've got just on 11 minutes to go and 9 o'clock, and we'll have more news, sport and weather at 9 a.m. with Bobby Whitelaw. He's in with Country Sunday Country, and then Michael Smith, he'll be in this afternoon from 12 till 3. This is Liam O'Connor and Mike Denver. A story I'll tell you is true.

Yeah, that was Daniel O'Donnell. I'm just lucky, I guess. And, well, my program has come to a close and I will be back next Thursday, all going well. And Bobby Whitelaw's in the chair and ready to take over. And I'll go with a little bit of instrumental and Bob Howe.

0: Hello, I'm Sarah Womby. Federal Opposition Leader Angus Taylor is vowing to amend Australia's Sex Discrimination Act to include a definition of biological sex. It follows a decision by the Federal Court to uphold a landmark ruling that the exclusion of a transgender woman from a female-only app was discriminatory. Nationals leader Senator Matt Canavan says the ruling demonstrates the current law must be changed.
1: I think it's just right and proper that biological females should be able to associate with other biological females and do so in a free fashion in gyms, in this case in an app to discuss women's issues.
0: The Prime Minister is facing a voter backlash over major tax policy reversals handed down in last week's budget. 83% of voters surveyed by News Corp believe Anthony Albanese broke an election promise not to alter negative gearing and capital gains tax rules. The widespread public anger has triggered a sharp drop in overall trust for federal Labor. At least 8 people are dead and dozens more injured after a freight train smashed into a public bus in central Bangkok. Donna Sirimana reports.
2: The collision near Makassan Station triggering a fierce blaze that engulfed the bus carrying dozens of civilians and damaged several nearby vehicles. Initial reports suggest the bus became trapped on the tracks during heavy traffic, leaving the oncoming train unable to stop in time. Emergency crews have contained the fire and are continuing to search the wreckage for survivors.
0: Still overseas, and more than 4,000 police officers have been deployed in London to manage rival mass protests by far-right and pro-Palestinian groups. 65 arrests were made across the city with concerns the pro-Palestinian rallies could be increasing anti-Semitic sentiment in the UK. Back home and in Victoria, people are ending up in hospital emergency departments after suffering severe side effects linked to the increasing use of illegal peptides. Carolee Katsimbanis has the details.
3: Alarm bells are ringing. The Victorian Coroner's Court has confirmed it is investigating a death related to the use of injectable peptides. Social media influencers are fueling the surge of them, being spruiked for everything from weight loss and bodybuilding to skin improvements. The Royal College of General Practitioners telling SMH The Age peptides were causing severe and unpredictable complications, with young people needing amputations. Other concerns, the vomiting and chest pains mirroring heart attacks. Their message is, do not take them.
0: And Australia's peak medical body is urging the communications watchdog to rein in alcohol advertising on television. The Australian Medical Association argues the current free TV code is failing by allowing advertising during sport on weekends when rates of alcohol-related harm increase. AMA President Dr. Danielle McMullen says change is desperately needed.
4: What we need to see is a reduced number of hours where alcohol advertising is permitted, removing the exemptions for sport, and a more enforceable standard to make sure these companies really are held to account and that we're putting the health of Australians first.
0: This is Air News.
5: Now the latest from Air Sport.
0: The NRL Magic Round moved into day 2 yesterday in Brisbane with 3 big games of rugby league. Terry Daniel has the results.
6: State of Origin must be around the corner because Cameron Munster was on fire for the Melbourne Storm. This was vintage Munster. If he wasn't scoring tries, he was laying them on in the Storm's 34-8 win over the Parramatta Eels. Storm coach Craig Bellamy describing the game as scrappy.
7: We made a lot of errors, obviously, especially the first half, and the second half was a little bit better, but we're fortunate that Parramatta made a fair few errors as well, so pretty scrappy game, but I was really happy with our defence.
6: In the earlier games, the North Queensland Cowboys had a close win over the Sydney Roosters 18-12, and the Manly Sea Eagles thrashed the West Tigers 46-18. Terry Daniel, Air Sport.
0: Melbourne has impressed with a 120-81 win over Hawthorn in the AFL. Demons coach Stephen King delighted with the result. Key defender Harrison Petty rising to the occasion.
8: You do worry as a coach, are you not stifling someone's momentum or growth as a player, but asking him to swing a bit? But Petz is pretty selfless. He's happy to do what the team needs, and he's a leader of our footy club, and just wrapped with the way he applied himself to compete forward of the ball.
0: Adelaide and Carlton also posted wins. Melbourne City has won the A-League Women's Grand Final, defeating Wellington Phoenix 3-1, and wins for the Waratahs, Western Force and Hurricanes in the Super Rugby. Australian Independent Radio News.
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10: Yes, before we get into Sunday country, let's have a look at our weather. 15.5 degrees at the moment, feels like 17.2. Humidity is around 98%. No wind at the moment, it's pretty calm. Now they're telling us rain. We've had 0.2 millimetres of rain around the area somewhere. And very dry here at the moment, but there's probably some on its way. And the air pressure is 1022.7 hectopascals and steady. We're looking at a maximum of 23 today, and it'll be 10 overnight. And here's the forecast for Sunday. Partly cloudy, a chance of morning fog. Medium chance of showers along the coastal fringe. Slight chance elsewhere. Chance of a thunderstorm along the coastal fringe this morning. Chance of rain, they're telling us about a 40% chance with a mill if it happens. Fire danger rating is moderate, and also the UV index is moderate. Just had a look at the radar, and most of all the cloud activity is off the coast. Anyway, there's one thing we can't change, and that is the weather. Monday, the 18th, you're looking at showers increasing, 21-11. Now, they're telling us 90% chance of 10 to 20 mil of rain. Tuesday, rain again, 20 with 12 being the temperature range, and a 70% chance of 1 to 5 mil of rain. Wednesday, clearing shower, 21 with 8. And on Thursday, mostly sunny, 21 with 7. Then on Friday, 50% chance of a late shower with 20 and 9 being the temperature range. Okay. Bobby Whitelaw with you with Sunday Country. Here's the show introduction. I've been a triple play straight off the dial, as they say. Alan Caswell with a little bit of country in all of us. Chris Stapleton with The Joy of My Life. And George Strait with So Much Like My Dad. Yes, I am.

0: Ah, yes, there he goes, George Strait, with So Much Like My Dad. Great song, beautiful song. Okay, coming up on Sunday Country, we've got Al Black with When the Boom Days Are Over, Christina George with Cottage in the Country, and to kick off this triple play, Adam Harvey with The Better Man.
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0: Sometimes we reminisce about the great country music artists whose voices we have had so much pleasure in listening to over the years. 2CHR has a collection of CDs of those artists who are no longer with us, and these are for sale with the proceeds going to their families. 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
5: Yeah, you certainly are, and it's Sunday Country with Bobby Whitelaw. Let's get back to the music coming up for you. Another trip. Play with Alabama with Any Time I'm Your Man. The Dead Ringer Band with Family Man. And our very own Brian Stitt with It Gets Lonely on the Mountain. And you can catch Brian tomorrow for brekkie here on 2CHR 96.5 FM on your dial. Okay, here's Alabama.

Just another wish I hadn't. Just one more regret. The things I said that hurt you.

There he goes, our very own Brian Stitton. You can catch Brian for breakfast tomorrow on 2CHR at 6 a.m. It's Post Malone with Nosedive. Take us up to our messages.

0: Yes, I must apologise too for Lainey Wilson, who was also singing in that song with Post Malone and Nosedive. Two great voices. Okay, time for some messages from our sponsors. And we'll be back straight after those messages with the very own late great Slim Dusty with Every Little Bit of Australia.
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There he goes, the late great Slim Dusty with Every Little Bit of Australia. And coming up for you, I've got Charlie Rich with Behind Closed Doors and Thomas Rhett with Crash and Burn.

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1: Hello, I'm Sarah Warmby. The Prime Minister is confident the government's hate speech laws would survive a possible legal challenge. Sean Bindley reports.
2: The National Socialist Network has become the second group to be banned under the laws introduced in wake of the Bondi Beach terror attack. It's been reported the neo-Nazi group has now raised more than $150,000 to challenge the ban in the High Court. Anthony Albanese says he stands by the government's laws prohibiting such a hateful group.
3: They're important laws for Australians, and we will stand by them, we'll defend them, and I think the whole of the Parliament should be defending them.
1: Prime Minister Anthony Albanese says the country's supply of fuel is now greater than it was before the Iran war. Energy Minister Chris Bowen says Australia has 44 days worth of petrol, 36 days of diesel and 35 days of jet fuel. Meanwhile, Mr Albanese is remaining tight-lipped on whether the fuel excise will be extended beyond the financial year. Labor is likely to win the Queensland state electorate of Stafford in Brisbane's northern suburbs. At the end of counting last night, there had been a 4.1% swing against Labor after preferences, with additional postal votes still to be counted. The ABC reports Queensland Labor's former Assistant Secretary Luke Richmond is on track to enter Parliament as the next member for Stafford. To Western Australia, and a man has died after being attacked by a shark at Rottnest Island west of Perth. Jamie Smith reports.
4: Emergency services were called to Rottnest Island on Saturday morning after reports a man in his 30s had been bitten in the Geordie Bay area. Paramedics say he sustained critical injuries and was taken to shore by boat to be airlifted to Royal Perth Hospital. Surf Lifesaving WA said on social media a 5-metre shark was seen around 80 metres offshore around the time of the incident. Jamie Smith, Perth.
1: And Aussie teen female pilot Rose Donald has broken a world record while raising more than $70,000 for charity. Terry Daniel has the story.
5: Pilot Rose touched down at Essendon Airport yesterday morning in her trusty Cessna 172 aircraft. The Melbourne Year 12 student has become the youngest female private pilot to have flown solo around Australia in a general aviation aircraft. Rose gave Air News the stats.
6: I think my final route covered about 15,130-something k's, if I remember correctly. I left on the 6th of April, today's the 16th. That's around 40 days away from home. So 93 additional solo hours to go in my logbook.
5: The world record-breaking feat isn't just a personal achievement for Rose. She's been working to raise awareness and funds for the charity organisation Little Wings.
6: We've managed to raise around 73,000, which is absolutely incredible. Like, we were really optimistic that the Australian public would get behind us, and that's exactly what's happened over the past few weeks. And it's just been so amazing to see people banding together from like all sides of the country.
5: Little Wings is a non-profit organisation which provides free flights for children with serious illnesses based in regional areas to specialists in capital cities.
6: They're so happy with how it's all gone, and I'm so glad I've been able to support them through this trip.
1: This is Air News.
7: Now the latest from Air Sport.
1: In the AFL, Carlton has beaten the Western Bulldogs by 12 points in its first game since Michael Voss left the club. The Blues came from behind in the final quarter to take down the Bulldogs and hand interim coach Josh Fraser a win in his first game in charge.
8: We've had a reasonably tough time of it lately, and then the events of this week impacted, you know, a lot of people, particularly the playing group who were so connected to Vossi. And for us to regroup and galvanise and perform the way we did tonight, I think it's a big step forward for the club.
1: The final score, 10-14, 74 to 9-8, 62. In the other games, the Crows too good for the Kangaroos, 133 to 65. The Demons beat the Hawks, 120 to 81. To rugby league, the Cowboys survived two periods of being a man down in the sin bin to beat the Roosters, 18 to 12. Wins also to the Storm and Sea Eagles. Melbourne City has won the A-League Women's Soccer Championship after downing Wellington Phoenix 3-1 in the grand final. City's Holly McNamara